0: Scottsdale man Peter Willoughby when he first disappeared in October last year. Human remains believed to belong to the 76-year-old were discovered by volunteers at the weekend, although they likely won't be formally identified for a number of weeks. Inspector Alina Crack says the initial search by officers was conducted under very different circumstances.
1: An initial search by police is done in emergency circumstance, and our focus is always to try and find a missing person or someone in trouble alive and in the quickest possible way.
0: The Albanese government's refusing to say if last month's federal budget is behind its latest drop in the polls. New figures show One Nation's now the most popular political party in Australia, holding a 31-28% lead over Labor. MP Tanya Plibersek telling Seven, while the budget's copped criticism, One Nation isn't exactly offering alternatives.
2: It's time for One Nation to start talking about how they would deliver some of these things, because every opportunity they've had, they've actually voted against things that would make it easier, make life easier for Australians.
0: Close to 800 people have been arrested over in France after football celebrations turned violent. Dozens of police were injured in clashes with football fans. It followed the win by Paris Saint-Germain over Arsenal in the Champions League final. And today is World Milk Day, with new research by Dairy Australia revealing women now make up 30% of our country's dairy farming workforce.
3: At Banjo's, they speak donut with three new exciting flavours, melty salted caramel, zesty lemon poppy and punchy coffee cream. Just $2 with a coffee. Banjo's, making donuts better.
0: Turning to sport now, and the Eagles are enjoying their best start to a season in 5 years, notching up their fourth win for 2026. But coach Andrew McWalter is not getting complacent.
4: Yeah, we're definitely getting our game. Game's getting a little bit stronger, but we're head down, bum up. Got a lot of work to do still.
0: Another big name has been knocked out of the French Open. Six-time Grand Slam champ Iga Świątek eliminated, going down to Ukrainian Marta Kostyuk in straight sets.
5: I was tense and my body couldn't really do with my body the proper things.
0: And Josh Bannon and Taryn Armstrong have been selected in the Boomers squad for the FIBA World Cup Asian qualifiers next month. It's the fourth call-up for Bannon and the second for Armstrong. Former Jack jumper Jack McVeigh has also made the list. That is the latest in news and sport. I'm Britt Aylin.
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8: Thanks to the Heat Pump Shop, where the weather is always tickety-boo.
9: Well, it's feeling like it is winter outside because that chill is in the air. We're chasing 13. A late shower or two is expected to come through, and that'll be later today. A low of 8 tonight. Tomorrow we've got showers about and easing, maybe 9 millimetres throughout the greater area, so it could be quite wet, followed by another few wet days. Expecting it to rain for a lot of Wednesday and a lot of Thursday at this stage, with 14 and 13 respectively. Currently now, though, we're at 10 degrees.
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No, except to say this is the 20-song music marathon on 7HOFM. The E&S, the kitchen, bathroom and laundry experts. 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

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Coming up, we are going to do some long division. It's Tate McRae now, and just keep watching 7HOFM.

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We've got Guy Sebastian coming up, who was a hell of a show out at My State Bank Arena a couple of weeks ago. Kid Laroi with Biebs now. This is Stay, 780FM and 20 back-to-back.

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Let's pump you up with some new music instead. 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

7HOFM, Like a Prayer. It's Josh for Waz giving the Madonna the once-over. And if you think, you shouldn't be remixing these songs, keep in mind, Madonna has remixed her face a hell of a lot of times. So, where do you draw the line? Hey, get yourself registered. 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

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No, except to say this is the 20-song music marathon on 7HOFM. 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
0: Lorraine?
2: Don't laugh at me.
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4: Lorraine.
0: Yeah, because you've figured it out. It's definitely 700. Lorraine?
2: Don't laugh at me.
3: Not we wouldn't
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4: Laughing, Lorraine.
0: Yeah, because you've figured it out. 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

0: Taylor Swift, Elizabeth Taylor Swift. Elizabeth, I'm getting a cross-eyed on that. It is Bo today, and it is 7HOFM. Coming up, we do have your likes of Sonny Federa, also a ripper from Green Day, but your chance to cash in.
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0: 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And all thanks to Parthenon Souvlaki Bar in Moona, North Hobart, Hobart CBD, and Kingston is now open.
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2: Oh, my God, I can't believe it. Thank you so much. I can't even begin to tell you what this is going to do for our family. We, you know, we feel like we work so hard just to make it week to week, and when you're parents and you've got kids, you just want to give them everything, and when you can't, that's really hard. So to win this, it's a dream come true. Thank you. Thank you so much.
1: Thanks to all that entered, and keep it here because we've got even bigger prizes up for grabs very soon. 7HOFM.
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0: 7HO FM, Sam Fender, Olivia Dean, rein me in. It is Bo today, and we are chasing that midday rush because it's flashback time. We'll get some free love, we'll get rolled. Never gonna give you up, never gonna let you the best kind of rolled as well. Plus, we're going to talk ice skating coming up after midday. News from the Hobart Newsroom, though, next.
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2: 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It's a male celebrity rumoured to be the next James Bond.
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4: 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Elba is James Bond.
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5: 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Come on, dude. Don't do that to me. 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
21: Good afternoon, I'm Olivia Hicks. Labor and the Greens have grilled the Premier over taxpayer-funded legal bills for a former Liberal frontbencher. Madeleine Ogilvie announced she was stepping back from her ministerial responsibilities on Saturday afternoon following accusations she'd misled Parliament over her involvement in a case before the Supreme Court. Jeremy Rockliffe remaining tight-lipped on the issue in budget estimate hearings this morning.
22: This is about complying with the law.
23: No. When did you approve the legal fees?
22: I've said my answer. You can ask it in, 50 different ways, but these are complex matters and I won't comment anything further.
21: The Tasmanian government has taken the first step towards cutting hundreds of jobs within the state service with the launch of an expression of interest process for a voluntary redundancy program. 1,800 positions are set to be eliminated by 2032, with the current process targeting up to 500 positions in non-frontline and corporate roles. All expressions of interest will be carefully assessed against each agency's operational requirements. Home prices in Hobart have bucked the national trend, with prices increasing 0.9%, but it's expected to slow with higher interest rates flowing into the market. New PropTrack figures show national prices were flat in May, following a slight fall in April. Senior economist at PropTrack, Angus Moore, says the slowdown reflects recent rate hikes.
24: Home prices actually slid quite a lot, and it took a while. It was only earlier this year that home prices got back to where they were in early 2022. But that strong growth does look like it's continuing, albeit a bit slower. And the reason that we're seeing that slower growth is because of the fact that the RBA's risen rates.
21: Student debt will increase by $1 billion today as uni fees are hit with indexation. The 2.8% indexation will apply to more than 3 million Aussies with outstanding debt that totals around $82 billion. The average Aussies own around $27,000. And country singer Morgan Wallen has flipped over a piano during a show in the US. The 33-year-old destroying the instrument after it malfunctioned halfway through a song while on stage in Denver. It's another in a series of dramatic incidents for Wallen, who set the stage on fire during a Houston performance in June last year.
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21: Turning to your sport now, and the Giants have taken back-to-back wins for the first time this season, thrashing Melbourne in Alice Springs yesterday. The win has come at a cost, with Stephen Cornelio limping from the ground with a hamstring injury.
25: Didn't feel like he could play any further, and our physios were in that boat too, so that's disappointing. We've had a few of them over the last couple of weeks, so we need to dig in a little bit and work out why.
21: Coach Adam Kingsley there. And at the French Tennis Open, world number 2 seed Iga Swiatek had a shock loss. Alexander Zverev has breezed into the quarterfinals, where he'll face 19-year-old Spaniard Rafa Jodar tomorrow. I'm Olivia Hicks. That's the latest now from the newsroom.
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0: It is looking chilly. It is, technically the first day of winter, so welcome. A late shower or two is expected, and then we are going to get rain throughout the next chunk of days. Low of 8 tonight, tomorrow 14, with maybe 9 millimetres for the greater area. Up there to a possible 20 on Wednesday and a possible 25 on Thursday. You guessed it, it is looking cloudy the whole way through. And we are currently sitting at a wonderful 11 degrees.
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0: 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We might even give you your share of 20 grand to the form of 5 grand. Not for the business, for you, okay? And that is all thanks to Parthenon Souvlaki Bar, which is in Moona, North Hobart, and Kingston now open, and Hobart CBD, and to Slick Branding, your one-stop uniform and merchandise supplier.
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7H OFM t-shirt, you sexy thing. It is Bo today. And that came out in 1997. Same year, everybody was talking about the fact that pictures of Brad Pitt's dong were being published by paparazzi. Had got him years before. It's actually why he appeared in the It Doesn't Impress Me Much song at the very end of it. Not for the reasons that you think. Let's move on. It was also the same year that Mike Tyson decided to put Evander Holyfield on the menu and took a huge chunk out of his ear while they were fighting.

Some things at work you can't control. That computer update that apparently must happen now. But today, you don't care. Control the radio. 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

0: 7HO FM, James Bay, Hold Back the River. It is Bo this afternoon with the Wide Variety Workday. Now, if you haven't already heard, I don't know where you've been, but the Ice Hockey Classic Canada versus America is going to be heading to My State Bank Arena, 2nd to the 4th of July. Be there when legends collide. But here's something else. If you want to go and have a play around on the ice, do some skating, all that sort of stuff, good news is that Shiver is back this year, and it is a full-size NHL rink. You can get yourself down there whether or not you are a seasoned skater or if it's your first time. There is all sorts of sessions available, including things like Century Sessions, which happen Wednesday the 10th and the 24th of June. If you need a sensory spectacular session, if you will, or one that is giving you less stimulation in that kind of an environment. However, I do have a double pass to go on Monday the 8th of June at 3:30 p.m. to Shiver. Now, if you'd like to go yourself, you'd like to take the kids, give me a call, 6216 1017. If you're lucky, it's yours, and I've got Somba next.
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0: 7HOFM. It is the author of My Granddad and Grandma Rock, Pat Benatar, at least one of the authors of it too, an epic musician from way back. Bo, today coming up, we've got Taylor Swift after the news. And someone who said that she'd love to collaborate with her.
1: She's from Texas, I can tell by.
0: Maybe one day Taylor will go back to her roots. News next.
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12: Good afternoon, I'm Olivia Higgs. The Premier has told a parliamentary committee in Hobart that a bill to phase out greyhound racing in Tasmania won't be debated in the upper house until the government is certain it will pass. The upper house began debating the bill in April, but the government pulled it over concerns it didn't have the numbers. Jeremy Rockliffe has told an estimates hearing greyhound racing funding will be ended in 2029 regardless, and while the legislation is the best mechanism for the industry's phase out, the government will not progress the bill until it knows it will pass. He says in the meantime, the government will develop a scheme to financially compensate racing participants who want to exit the industry. Pauline Hanson has weighed in on the latest polling that has One Nation as the most popular political party in Australia. The party is ahead of Labor for the first time in the latest Redbridge poll, with 31% of the primary vote compared to the ALP's 28. The One Nation leader telling the ABC she thinks she has the ability to lead the country, but admits it's still some time away.
13: That's what the people want. If they vote for One Nation, I'm the leader of the party, I will automatically be in that position.
12: Greater Hobart's newest urgent care clinic will come at the expense of one of its existing Hobart locations. Assistant Health Minister Rebecca Wine announcing this morning that tenders are now open to find a provider for a Medicare urgent care clinic to serve Glenorchy and surrounding suburbs north of the city.
14: And we are hopeful that we'll be able to open this new service later this year, which will make a big difference for a lot of families in this community, a lot of older residents in this community, who will have access to somewhere that is completely bulk billed, 7 days a week, after hours, as well as through the day to access the healthcare that they need.
12: The federal government has been blocked from keeping key counter-terror documents secret by a royal commission. Commissioner Virginia Bell rejecting a bid to withhold cabinet material, ruling it's vital to the inquiry into the Bondi terror attack. The government had argued the documents should remain confidential, but the commissioner says access is needed to properly assess whether agencies were adequately funded and resourced. And an Estonian slackliner has successfully crossed a 500-metre tightrope between Poland's two tallest buildings. The rope was suspended 180 metres above ground. Daredevil Julian Rosay crossed in less than half an hour.
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12: Turning to your sport now, and the Young Eagles have upset the Bombers by 30 points. Milan Murdoch reflected on Harley Reid's incredible goal in the second quarter to stun the home crowd.
15: It's absolutely unbelievable. The things he does, it's hard to believe that he's doing that stuff. I was within a couple of metres, Sam, aren't you going to me? He's taken three blokes on and another bloke who's kicked the goal. He's crazy. He's awesome.
12: It is now Goal of the Year contender. And the Tasmania Jewels have announced Steph Reid as their marquee player. Coach Claudia Brassard describing her as an elite athlete and a resilient, relentless point guard. An Australian Opal and WNBL 24 champion, Reid will move to Tasmania in the coming months with the goals of winning games and inspiring others. The season starts in October. The Jewels to play half their games in Hobart and half in Launceston. I'm Olivia Hicks. That's the latest now from the newsroom.
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0: Not a good week to be hanging your washing outside. If you want to get it dry, we are expecting a late shower or two tonight after a top of 13 down to 8. Tomorrow, showers about increasing. 14 is on the cards with a possible 9 millimetres in the greater Hobart area. Up that to 20 with a top of 14 on Wednesday and 25 on Thursday with a top of 13. Right now, it's 12 degrees.
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They just go by CDB. I think I could tell you why. Benson Boone is on the way and Taylor Swift. 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

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Karma's on your scent like a bounty hunter. 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Karma is the guy on the screen.

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But today, you don't care. 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

0: This is what it sounds like when you tell someone they've just won around-the-world flights and $15,000.
1: Oh, my God, I can't believe it. Thank you so much. I can't even begin to tell you what this is going to do for our family. We, you know, we feel like we work so hard just to make it week to week. And when you're parents and you've got kids, you just want to give them everything. And when you can't, that's really hard. So to win this, it's a dream come true. Thank you. Thank you so much.
0: Thanks to all that entered, and keep it here because we've got even bigger prizes up for grabs very soon. 7HOFM.
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He was ahead of his time back then. This is Gracie Abrams and Hit the Wall, 7HLFM.

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0: 702FM. We'd love you to be part of this Thursday's massive event for the Royal Hobart Hospital's Research Foundation. It is their giving day. Now, it's on between 8 a.m. and 8 p.m. Trying to raise money for much-needed equipment. I spoke to Steph last week from the Research Foundation. She was telling me it's things that the government doesn't cover, things like VR headsets for kids that are in hospital for long stays, etc. This is where your money will go to help out, and every single dollar that you donate will be matched by one of the corporate sponsors. And we thank them. This coming Thursday, 4th of June, make sure you help out, and we'll give you all the info across the day as well for the Royal Hobart Hospital Giving Day this coming Thursday.
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0: 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All thanks to Legs and Breasts, 10 locations around Hobart, the best from the 80s. Something new for Vance Joy, it's called Divine Feelings. 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
12: Good afternoon, I'm Olivia Hicks. The Premier has told a parliamentary committee in Hobart that a bill to phase out greyhound racing in Tasmania won't be debated in the upper house until the government is certain it will pass. The upper house began debating the bill in April, but the government pulled it over concerns it didn't have the numbers. Jeremy Rockliffe has told an estimates hearing greyhound racing funding will be ending in 2029 regardless. And while the legislation is the best mechanism for the industry's phase out, the government will not progress the bill until it knows it will pass. He says in the meantime, the government will develop a scheme to financially compensate racing participants who want to exit the industry. Federal Labor and the Coalition are playing down a new poll showing One Nation's now the most popular political party. The latest Redbridge poll shows One Nation's primary vote is sitting at 31%, while Labor's on 28% and the Coalition on 20%. It shows a poorly received budget and high cost of living has fueled an anti-establishment sentiment among voters. No question time this week doesn't mean the barbs aren't still flying between the government and the opposition over the controversial tax bill. Treasurer Jim Chalmers has had another crack at the shadow treasurer, Tim Wilson.
13: I think it says everything about Tim Wilson, that he is prepared to weaponise a scare campaign full of lies against the very kind of changes that he has called for in the parliament and in his book.
12: Hobart home prices have risen around $7,000 in May for both units and houses. A report by PropTrack showed a monthly uptick of 0.2% and annual growth of 9.8% for the capital. Senior economist Angus Moore says regional areas continued to grow, but at their slowest pace in more than a year.
14: Regional areas were up 0.2% in May, so still slowish growth, but stronger than what we're seeing in capital cities. And part of that comes back to the fact that they are just more affordable. That's a trend we're seeing across the country at the moment. The more affordable areas are holding up a bit better in the face of higher interest rates.
12: And a new bowel cancer campaign is being launched to get more Aussies to take the free at-home test. Fewer than half of Australians are completing the test, despite bowel cancer being Australia's second deadliest cancer. Cancer Council CEO Jacinta Redden says it often develops without any symptoms.
15: Each week, around 100 Australians die from this disease. But if found early, it's good news because 90% of cases can be successfully treated.
1: At Banjo's, they speak donut with three new exciting flavours, melty salted caramel, zesty lemon poppy and punchy coffee cream. Just $2 with a coffee. Banjo's, making donuts better.
12: Turning to your sport now, and Eagles coach Andrew McWalter full of praise for the team following yesterday's 30-point win over Essendon. He says West Coast put on their most mature performance in recent times.
16: Probably even just the way we started the game, the first 10 minutes. I think we knew the Bombers, the week they've had, they were going to come out and be really fierce and competitive. And I thought we matched them probably and beat them in that in the first 10 or 15 minutes of the game.
12: Meantime, interim Essendon coach Dean Solomon says he'll continue to play Ben Mackie up forward and in the ruck after the defender kicked his first AFL goal since 2022. Solomon admits it's been a difficult week following the sacking of Brad Scott. I'm Olivia Hicks. That's the latest now from the newsroom.
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0: Some late showers this afternoon. Oh, they're always late, never on time. Showers easing tomorrow, and for Wednesday, showers and a top of 14 degrees. It's 11 at the moment here in Hobart.
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0: Somebody is going to be winning $5,000 this coming Friday. 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

0: 7.82 FM wrapping up the 3 p.m. pickup this afternoon. Thanks to Legs and Breasts, 10 locations around Hobart. Fantastic food, healthy as well. Call in there on the way home. And there's your Monday evening sorted if you want to just kick back and relax tonight. Savage Garden coming up soon. Miles Smith as well. And this morning, this happened.
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0: Okay, brand new one tomorrow morning. 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
1: A 7HOFM real-time traffic update.
22: Just getting reports of a crash on the Brooker Highway heading outbound at Risdon Road in Moona. Few delays in both directions for the Domain Highway near the Brooker. Also the usual delays for Main Road through Moona in both directions. We are delay-free to Kingston on the Southern Outlet. 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
1: I want to dance by water beneath the Mexican sky. 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Are you with me? 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

0: She would love to be Prime Minister while staying in the Senate, even though it's convention for the PM to be in the lower house where government is formed. It comes as One Nation is becoming a lot more popular in the polls. Health Minister Bridget Archer says safeguards are in place to ensure diagnoses remain accurate and consistent when our state's general practitioners are able to treat and diagnose ADHD. Scope of practice training underway currently are one of several initiatives aiming to increase access for Tasmanians seeking support and shorten wait lists.
1: We know that people have had to travel interstate, for example, to be able to do that, and we sought to try and assist with that by introducing some interstate prescribing legislation so that people who perhaps get a script elsewhere can have that dispensed here in Tasmania.
0: Tasmanians are being encouraged to roll up their sleeves and join emergency service personnel, donating blood with the aim of saving 2,390 lives. It's in honour of Constable Keith Smith, who wore badge number 2390 during his decades of service to Tasmania Police. Members of Tasmania Police, the TFS, SES, Ambulance Tasmania and Forensic Science Service kicking off donations today. The blood drive will run through until July 31. And Australia will tick over to 28 million residents sometime tomorrow. Accounting for deaths, births and people coming in and out of the country, our population is increasing by a person every minute and 15 seconds. Our population has grown by a million since September 2024.
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0: Turning to your sport now, and Sun star Matt Rowell says he's preparing for another battle with Lion Josh Dunkley in this weekend's showdown against Brisbane. The battle between the gun midfielders has been a staple of the Q Clash over recent years. Rowell says he loves it.
3: He's a very good competitor, so I think you love going up against those players. I think he plays the right way. He's hard at it, so a lot like their whole team. I love any matchup really in there, so it's good.
0: And Olympic gold medalist Nina Kennedy has made a successful return to the sport, winning the pole vault events in Morocco. The West Australian's clearance was the best of the season so far at 4.80 metres. It was Kennedy's first event in 18 months. She's been sidelined with leg injuries. I'm Olivia Hicks. That's the latest now from the newsroom.
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5: Good afternoon. Some delays in both directions for the Domain Highway near the Brooker and some minor hold-ups for the Brooker around Lutana. Sandy Bay Road is slowing both ways. At King Street, some delays for Main Road. Through Moona at Hopkins Street, we've got a delay-free run to Kingston on the southern outlet. 300,000 Australians homeless. 7.8 million Australians, one meal a day. 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That's the latest real-time traffic on 101.7 7HO FM.
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9: Over the next few days, a late shower to this afternoon into the evening. Showers easing, 8 degrees overnight, 14 hour top. And a few showers on Wednesday as well with a top of 14 degrees.
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Alan this afternoon. Thanks to 40 Winks of Cambridge. County Crows at 7HLFM with Mr. Dunes. Alan this afternoon. Thanks to 40 Winks of Cambridge.

0: G'day, it's Sarah Mick and Jono. 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

0: 7HFM with Macklemore and Glorious. Hello there, it's Alan this afternoon. Thanks to Chapel Street Bakehouse and Takeaway. And well, floors don't just have what you need. 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All the info you need. In a matter of moments from now, Will and Woody coming up from 5 o'clock for the drive home. Out of the 80s, Queen on the radio in the next 15, and Somba is next.
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18: Good afternoon. Just getting reports of a crash on the Brooker Highway at the Domain Highway. There are delays in both directions. Otherwise, also slowing at the railway roundabout. No delays for the southern outlet heading outbound to Kingston. Also looking clear for the Tasman Highway heading outbound to the airport. 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
1: 7HLFM, Tate McRae, and just keep watching. It's Alan this afternoon. The Royal Hobart Hospital Giving Day. It's on this coming Thursday between 8 a.m. and 8 p.m. It's going to be a massive day there, trying to raise money for much needed equipment and research at the Royal Hobart Hospital. You do forget that there are a lot of things that aren't covered, and we can help them. 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You can also do it over the phone or in person at the Royal Hobart Hospital this coming Thursday. 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

0: It's Will and Woody. Hope you're having a wonderful drive home. We're here for Yui this afternoon. Masters of the Universe is going to be in cinemas on Thursday. Very exciting. And as a result, we had the absolute privilege of sitting down with the coolest man in the world, Idris Elba and Camila Mendes.
1: Hello, Idris. Hello, Camila.
2: Hi.
3: What's up? How are you?
1: We're really good. Thank you for the movie. It was so much fun. And I want to focus first off on the fact that you guys are father and daughter in the movie. So, Camila, a telltale sign of any father, Will and I are both fathers to young girls, is a father's desperate attempt to try and be really cool in front of their daughter and convince their daughter that they are cool. So I'm interested to ask you, what was Idris doing around the set to try and appear cooler than he actually is?
2: Oh my God. What wasn't he doing to look cool? Well, I feel like anyone who knows Idris, even from a distance, knows that he's like the definition of cool. Like, you're so effortlessly cool. And that was evident from the moment I met you. But then as I met you, I was like, oh, he's not that cool.
3: Not that cool. I'm
2: like, oh, he's kind of a dad. He makes dad jokes. He makes a lot of dad jokes.
3: Really? I was in character.
2: But then he'd be like, yeah, I'm doing a DJ
1: set. Method Idris.
2: Doing a DJ set this weekend if you want to pop by.
4: You hadn't run your mixtapes, were you, brother?
3: Well, kind of. No, I wasn't, man. I wasn't, you know. Yeah. But Camila's pretty cool. You know, she shows up to my DJ set, takes over the little VIP.
2: Yeah.
3: You know, her.
2: From my friends.
3: Olivia Rodriguez chilling, you know, just chilling. I'm like, what?
2: I did bring Olivia Rodriguez.
4: You did. Hang on. You rocked up to Idris's DJ set with Olivia Rodrigo?
3: Wow. Casual. I'm like, shut down the whole street. But
2: that was
3: fine.
2: My first time meeting her.
4: Whoa.
3: Anyway.
1: It's just to remind Idris, I'm still cooler than you. You may be DJing, but I'm still cooler than you.
3: Okay, fair enough.
4: Did you keep it together for that, Idris? I mean, like, I suppose you probably have a few people that have dropped into your VIP booths over the time. But
3: you know.
2: Nothing impressive.
3: No, you know, listen, man, no. I was definitely impressed.
4: That swagger.
1: Did you feel the need to slip in an Olivia Rodrigo song when you noticed that she arrived at your set?
3: I wish I had a remix of Favorite Crime, you know what I mean? That's my favorite song.
2: Favorite Crime, yeah. Like a dance hall.
3: A little drum and bass.
4: Or Vampire, that would have been hot. Hey, I suppose the other part of a dad-daughter relationship is it's always a dad's job to embarrass his daughter. Was there anything that you did with Camila on set to embarrass her while you were there? Like, was that kind of part of the play that you guys had?
2: No.
3: Not really.
2: You didn't want to get cancelled.
3: We're not trying to get cancelled out here. We would talk about, you know, our resemblance, and laugh about that a bit, you know. Maybe she looks like mom a bit more.
2: Yeah, yeah.
3: But no, we laughed
2: Dad,
3: about that.
2: Where did I come from?
3: Well, there was this sorcerer, and she was a bird, but don't worry about that.
2: You know, get it?
3: Get
2: like
3: it?
2: She's a bird.
3: See?
2: Because that's London slang.
3: Well, yeah, but it's the way you do it. She's you a put bird. A little accent on it. Bird.
2: A bird.
1: I love this chemistry between you two. Hey, Idris, I want you to settle a huge, huge debate, which I have no doubt, as soon as this movie comes out, this debate is going to be absolutely everywhere. Mm-hmm. And you are the most important man to really weigh in here. In your opinion, who has a better body out of Chris Hemsworth playing Thor and He-Man played by Nick Gallison?
2: Wow.
3: Come on, dude. Wow. Don't do that to me. What are you doing?
1: Come on.
3: What are you doing?
1: Come on. We need an answer.
3: Those are my mates. Both of them are my mates. Mm-hmm. Let me just put it this way, right? In context, when I met Nick, you know, I was like, Joe! Because, you know, Nick on film that I've seen before, he's slim dude, you know. Mm-hmm. This guy was huge. He was huge. And he was I said, yo, dude, like, what a transformation. So big up to him for that. And then, you know, he had to lose it all and start sculpting. The journey was incredible.
4: Yeah.
3: I said, yo, dude, like, what a transformation. So big up to him for that. And then, you know, he had to lose it all and start sculpting. The journey was incredible.

0: 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But today, you don't care. 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
2: A shower or two easing tonight into tomorrow, top of 14 tomorrow. Same for Wednesday, but more showers, and for Thursday so far, showers and 13 degrees. Going to be pretty much the same for most of the week.
0: It's been a long day. Must be time to crack a chat G&T with Georgie.
3: You want a wine? Grab one. Doesn't matter what time of day. 10 a.m.
4: Absolutely.
3: Rip in.
4: Even if you're driving the kids to school.
3: Yes.
0: And Tom.
4: Mel had a night away.
3: By herself?
4: Myself. Yeah, this. And this is the thing I want to get into, because okay. A lot of people are like, that's weird.
3: When you're married to Tom, maybe it's not weird.
0: Cheaper than therapy and way less professional. It's been a long day. Must be time to crack a chat G&T with Georgie.
3: You want a wine? Grab one. Doesn't matter what time of day. 10 a.m.
4: Absolutely.
3: Rip in.
4: Even if you're driving the kids to school.
3: Yes.
0: And Tom.
4: Mel had a night away.
3: By herself?
4: Myself. Yeah, this. And this is the thing I want to get into, because okay. A lot of people are like, that's weird.
3: When you're married to Tom, maybe it's not weird.
0: Cheaper than therapy and way less professional.
5: All right, it's Chat GNT with a special guest this week. We got royalty in the house, Mitch the Prince Lewis. Welcome.
6: God, you've oversold it, but hey, good to be here finally.
7: It's so good to have you on. You were one of our first, like, fans.
6: Yeah, I'm waiting for you to release the merch, you know, day one merch, and I'm going to be there, you know.
5: Yeah.
6: Give yourself a nice sweater or something.
7: There we go. Yeah. Good to know you'll buy it.
5: We've
7: okay.
5: absolutely clung to you. We've dug our claws in and we haven't let you go. We got a massive show coming up.
7: We do. Great or Grow Up is back, yeah. But this is a listener edition.
5: Mm.
7: Yes, we do. You like playing along with that,
6: I love
7: Mitch?
6: It. I love it.
7: Mm,
6: yeah.
7: Good.
5: I got a theory about mums. Which I want to get your opinion on. I was listening to the podcast, because I make it every week, I edit it, and I've noticed something about one particular mum, so I want to get into that soon. Yeah.
7: Oh, God. I'm nervous. This is Chat G&T.
5: Just a bit of fun banter for your Monday night.
0: This

0: This is Chris Page and Amy Gerard for The Drive Home.
1: Well, hello there.
2: Hey, how you going? Good afternoon, Australia.
3: Good afternoon.
2: My name's Chris Page.
3: My name's Amy Gerard.
2: We are filling
3: so
2: in
3: formal.
2: On The Drive Show this week, so we've just filled in for Will and Woody. We're going one better. We're filling in for Kyle and Jackie.
3: Yeah, they can't get us off air.
2: No, they're going to at 7. I'm going home then.
3: You could have just run with it.
2: But it's more of a dating sexy ick.
3: I don't know if you can add sexy in front of ick. I have a single friend. We all live vicariously through her because most of my friendship circle is married. But my girlfriend, and maybe this is why she's single, she has a what she calls her ick list. Now, it has grown substantially over the years.
2: So this is in notes on her phone, and just when she thinks of one, she gets it up and adds to the
3: list. So it's like a red flag, but it's not even a red flag. It's like literally things that give her the ick. And it's probably why she will be single forever. I got her to send it to us the other day because it is hilarious. Now, it was 76 dot points long, and under each one, she writes a little blurb, like she tries to justify why she's added it in.
2: Okay.
3: I've tried to cull a whole heap of them, but I'm going to read out a few just of the most absurd ones and the ones that I found quite funny.
2: Okay, hit us with them.
3: So she's got, finger guns. You know, like if you're doing finger guns, like pew, pew.
2: Oh, shoot McGavin.
3: That's an ick.
2: You can't do that.
3: Has anything monogrammed? So, you know, you have a backpack and it says, like, for you it would be CP. CP.
2: I do have some bath towels, but they were a gift. I mean, I didn't.
3: Yeah. Allergic to pollen. That's another ick.
2: Oh, well, that's not their fault.
3: An only child.
2: Again, not their fault. But yeah.
3: Right. Yeah. Yeah.
2: For guys. Only.
3: A navy blue sheets.
2: Why was that? Oh, I suppose they're unforgiving as far as
3: spills.
2: Stains.
3: And stuff.
2: Spills.
3: writing the words hee. You know, like in a text, if a guy, and I am with her on this one, if a guy ever wrote hee, like H-E-H-E.
2: Yeah.
3: Instant dismissal.
2: Yeah, I think it's used
3: for the girls.
2: Yeah, it's a cute little giggle.
3: It's for the girls. Like, or the Yeah.
2: Like Michael Jackson.
3: Yeah.
2: But for a guy, a guy would use that, I'll tell you when he'd use it, to soften something a little bit. Like, hey, we're going out. Maybe you should wear some heels. I want you to wear heels.
3: I want you to wear heels. That's kind of sexy, but then
2: I'm
3: with her on this
2: one.
3: Weirdly puts on chapstick. So she's not against men wearing chapstick, but what she's against is think overly unscrewed chapstick and then held like a microphone, like, you know, in a fist, and then applied slowly and for a really long time around their mouth and their upper and lower lips. And she hates it when they do it at dinner or something, you know, out in public.
2: This
3: and whatnot.
2: Is all in her notes.
3: This is all in her notes.
2: So specific.
3: She said, drinks cow's milk in a glass.
2: Oh.
3: You have to either drink it straight from the carton or don't drink it because you're older than 6.
2: I thought you were going to say you have to drink it straight from the udder.
3: No.
2: Now that would... Would that be ick?
3: No, that's weird, Chris. She wrote, running with a backpack on is apparently a huge ick for her.
2: Yeah, it's not a good look. Like some loser who's like going to miss the bus running along with their backpack on and their work clothes. Yeah.
3: My husband, Ryan, wears a backpack and I call him Dora the Explorer because it does. It looks really weird and small on their big, like, burly backs, in my case anyway. She wrote, has only one pillow on the bed. Refer back to only child. Ick.
2: Right.
3: I mean, the list goes on. There are so, so many here.
2: That's probably enough from her.
3: Yeah, tie-dye. Anything tie-dye? Ick.
2: Oh, well, no, anything tie-dye, the person is going to not necessarily smell good. Tie-dye and personal hygiene...
3: You think if anyone's wearing tie-dye, they probably,
2: they're
3: don't
2: one of those
3: wear
2: people
3: deodorant either.
2: That goes, oh, I only eat vegetables so I can't get BO.
3: Yeah.
2: You go, you can.
3: Have you got any icks? Like, does anything give you the ick?
2: Greasy hair.
3: Women?
2: On a woman. If I look at, you know, like, if it's like greasy hair, I go, well, if that's the hair on
3: your
2: head.
3: Like your maintenance.
2: And yeah. I don't know.
3: Oh, the hair on you.
2: And yep. and I just think women who have horses are a red flag. They own a horse. I don't know why.
3: It's so random.
2: Okay, there's got to be people, weirdos, like Amy's friend out there who have a list of icks or yeah. even just one. Just give us your weirdly specific ick that you have for yes. the opposite sex. Hey, on Sarah's here. Sarah, have you got an ick like Amy's friend?
1: I cannot stand any man with the letter J. I don't care if they're the man of my dreams. I just can't do it.
3: Also, if you met a guy and his name's Jason and he is Prince Charming, you are just like, no deal, because you got a J in your name.
1: Absolutely not.
3: Where did this ick come from?
1: I feel like too every man with the letter J,
3: they always
1: end up being terrible.
2: Really? So you could be out and you could meet Ryan Gosling.
3: No, it's Gosling, you idiot.
2: No, but if you met Ryan Gosling and he looked like Gosling, no good because of the J.
1: No, even just pronouncing it, if it sounds like a J, I just can't do it.
2: Even if it's close.
3: The pronunciation of the letter J is an ick for Sarah.
2: Give us a call. What's your weirdly specific ick when it comes to the opposite sex? Chris Page and Amy Gerard. 780 FM.

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1: This is Chris Page and Amy Gerard filling in for Kyle and Jackie O right now. It all comes down to this. Watch Melbourne Storm and the Brisbane Broncos face off in the NRL Grand Final Sunday from 6:30 p.m. Australian Eastern Daylight Time live and free on Nine and Nine Now. Your friend has a really good idea of the man she doesn't need on.
2: Yeah, she's got a real. I'd love to see who she ends up with, if she ends up with anyone.
1: Mr. Perfect. So he doesn't drink cow's milk out of a glass. He's Mm-mm. not an only child. He doesn't have hay fever.
2: Allergic to pollen.
1: What else has she got?
2: That's so
1: is
2: savage.
1: One you missed out?
2: Yeah, sure. I mean,
1: no,
2: there's about
1: what?
2: There's
1: we're on
2: about
1: live radio.
2: 50.
1: There's no rush.
2: No, sorry. She doesn't like it when men get blonde tips in their hair. So you know how sometimes, you know, like M&M, the craze, or like streaks or foils in their hair?
1: I had that when I was
2: not appropriate.
1: At schoolies. And
2: yeah,
1: it looked cool on me. But
2: my
1: I get
2: husband
1: it.
2: Had that as well at some point.
1: Yeah.
2: And apparently men who eat soft serve and go from the top of the soft serve, like it, oh.
1: How you meant to do it?
2: No, I mean,
1: coming from the side.
2: I don't know.
1: Yeah,
2: I'm not
1: work
2: sure.
1: Work the cone as
2: maybe,
1: well.
2: maybe she doesn't like. I was like, how else is he meant to eat it? Would you rather him take little licks like a pussycat?
1: What's your weirdly specific ick when it comes to the opposite sex?
2: Yes.
1: Sydney is on the line. Hi, Sydney.
2: Hi, Sydney.
3: Hi.
2: Hi, guys.
1: What's your ick?
3: So if we're playing beer pong and he like has to run after the ball and he like keeps like not grabbing it and has to keep running for it. Disgusting.
1: So like uncoordinated.
2: But that's so specific.
3: Yeah, just like can't pick it up.
2: Well, as in like, so he's just running to fetch the ball because it's obviously bounced off the table, and him running to get the ball is what gives you the ick, or the fact that he's just really lousy at beer pong?
3: Probably both.
2: Oh, it's not beer pong, it's ping pong.
3: No. Beer pong. Ping pong.
2: Yeah. Oh.
3: I guess it both applies.
2: That is such has a boyfriend of yours done this? Has he been really bad at beer pong before?
3: No, he didn't make it to become my boyfriend because of that.
2: Right. He got dismissed.
1: There's something with the weird little run. And now one ick that was on Amy's friends list was running with a backpack.
2: Yes,
1: on.
2: Or running to the bus.
1: Yeah, how do you go with the backpack 100%. Running, Sydney? Same?
3: Yeah, no, that's not great either. At that point, you just miss the bus. Like, don't run.
2: Just let the bus go.
1: Yeah, be late to work, but have your dignity, for Christ's sake.
2: Absolutely.
1: I want to hear from a bloke.
2: Yes.
1: Jeremy, what's your ick for the ladies,
2: Jeremy? Hey, Jeremy.
4: G'day, gang. How are you?
2: Great. Good. How are you?
4: Really well. Thank you.
1: Now, sorry, I was assuming you are heterosexual. Is it? What's your ick for the ladies, Jeremy?
4: I did have an ex that was a scruncher rather than a folder when she went for number twos.
2: Oh. Is that a real deal breaker for you? Like if you met somebody else and you, I mean, hang on.
1: No,
2: wait.
1: No. If you, it's a deal breaker because if you've never. Just do it once. If you're a folder,
2: like a
1: decent human being, but just scrunch once and see what happens.
2: Okay.
1: And then you go, right, that person does that every time. It's gross.
2: Is it?
1: Yeah.
2: I'm going to scrunch tonight.
1: Yeah. And
2: actually,
1: you'll go,
2: I'm more of a morning.
1: Yeah. Okay.
2: Morning
1: tomorrow morning.
2: User. Yep.
1: Thanks for letting us know. How do you know she was a scruncher? I'm hoping she told you.
2: Is it a question you ask up front?
1: Do you have cameras in the toilet?
4: I was always perplexed as to why she spent so long in the bathroom, and she was always ferociously washing her hands after the process.
2: Because she was a scruncher. It makes sense.
1: Alexia, what's your ick when it comes to the opposite sex?
5: To be honest, I think long toenails and...
2: Oh, yuck.
5: And, like, horse riding, when a man horse rides, I just find it weird how they go up and down. It's just unsettling.
1: Yeah, it's difficult to do that and look cool.
2: Men with long toenails and fingernails is disgusting.
5: Yeah,
2: and but, look, if have you seen, like, have you watched the show Yellowstone? Because those men on horses are mighty fine. But I am with you, like, a little, like, tiny, skinny man jumping up and down on a horse.
1: On his pony.
2: On his pony.
5: Yeah. I find it just like, ugh. It's just like weird.
2: Stop humping that poor horse.
1: Are you with Amy, though?
5: Exactly.
1: Like, if it's a proper cowboy, like if it's young Clint Eastwood or something with a cigar, you know, like, is that all right?
5: Yeah.
2: Yeah, like a big...
5: Like, that's different.
2: That's
5: If it's like their whole career, then that's like different because like they're devoted. But like if you're just like a random high school teenager that's going on a like... horse.
2: Yeah.
5: So, like, for fun. I find that so weird.
2: I'm with you, Alexia.
1: Thank you, Alexia. Ben, Oh, we got another bloke. Look out, Ben.
2: Hey,
1: your,
2: Ben.
1: What's your ick?
0: Hey, guys. Yeah, my ick is ick lists. If you have an ick list, I'm definitely not dating you. If you have a red flag list, done.
2: Can't hook you up with my mate then. You would be sorely disappointed.
1: Yeah. Ben, you've dodged a bullet. Don't worry about it. Thanks for the calls, Chris Page and Amy Gerard.
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0: This is Chris Page and Amy Gerard filling in for Kyle and Jackie O right now. Can I talk to you about movie ratings for a second? And this is, it's gotten me into, well, not trouble, but I got slagged off by people because I've let my 8-year-old son Henry and then I guess my 6-year-old Oscar as well watch a couple of M-rated movies.
1: Okay.
0: And obviously, I'm not a negligent dad. I knew what the movies were. Like, it was Happy Gilmore. They watched Happy Gilmore 1, right?
1: Well, I let my kids watch Billy Madison.
0: Exactly. So, and that's M as well. So that's, but you know, right? You go, there's nothing in there that's going to disturb them or, I mean, there's a few rude words. And
1: but I think there's some adult themes in Billy Madison that would have gone straight over my kids' head.
0: Exactly. That goes over their head. My problem with the movie ratings is M, okay, it's recommended for mature audiences 15 years and over.
1: Or isn't that M 15 plus? That's MA.
0: MA is like hardcore M. That's you really do need to be 15. Yeah. And that's fair enough. I'm MA and R, I'm cool with. They're
1: the
0: top two.
1: The line at letting your 6-year-old watch an R.
0: Yeah, exactly. MA and R are like off, right? They're hardcore. But then with the kids, there's certain movies they want to see. Like I took Henry to go and see F1 with Brad Pitt.
1: Yeah.
0: Went and saw that at IMAX. It's M, recommended for people over 15, because literally they say the F word like once in the middle of the movie.
1: Okay.
0: And then there's no other, there's nothing else wrong with it at all.
1: Did you get some funny looks?
0: No, but I posted something on socials with them watching something and got people saying, oh, your kids, that you're meant to be 15 to watch that.
1: Wait, people are still commenting on the way other people parent?
0: Yeah. People on the internet, Amy, they do.
1: I know, that was a joke.
0: But I reckon we need a new system with the ratings because that's not, the point is, Happy Gilmore is rated M. It's the same rating as like Terminator 2. Judgment Day is rated M.
1: I love Terminator.
0: I love it too, but am I letting my 6-year-old watch it?
1: No. I would, but I think maybe that's because there's scary themes in Terminator.
0: Yeah.
1: When I was watching Happy Gilmore with my kids, I was like, oh, I think when the chick was in her, you know, white lingerie carrying the beers, like, go to your happy place. I was like, oh, okay. And then when he was like beating the old man.
0: Yeah, Bob Barker. Sure.
1: Yeah. So I was a bit like, oh, maybe this is a bit old for my 6-year-old Kobe. But Billy Madison is M.
0: Yeah. Yeah, exactly. Look, I get that some parental discretion is advised there. Hence, also the rating below that is PG, which is parental guidance.
1: Yeah, so it's like it's kind of like choose your own adventure as a parent.
0: But PGs are soft. Like PGs, you don't even.
1: G's are boring.
0: G's are boring. They got nothing.
1: Well, they're usually cartoons, right? Yeah.
0: So Toy Story and stuff is G. Your PG is more like Night at the Museum and those sort of things, with some mild violence or a few scares.
1: Or more like the what are those things called? Dinosaurs.
0: Sort of stuff. But that's the thing, Jurassic Park.
1: What's Jurassic Park rated?
0: The new ones are M, the old one was PG. And again, it's like,
1: Jurassic Park was terrifying.
0: Yes.
1: My husband, Ryan, talks about Jurassic Park being the scariest movie he watched as a kid. He like ran out of the movie cinema when he was 12 or something.
0: Oh, yeah, I had nightmares from it.
1: From Jurassic Park.
0: For sure. I'm just saying it's okay if I've seen the movies, that's fine. But if you're going, oh, he wants to see some film and I haven't seen it, you shouldn't have Happy Gilmore being the same rating as Terminator 2.
1: True.
0: Or like The Sixth Sense with like Bruce Willis, I See Dead People. That's terrifying. Movie. That's M, like that's the same rating as Happy Gilmore.
1: Is that M only?
0: Yeah.
1: No way.
0: So
1: even I remember watching that as an adult and being creeped out.
0: Exactly.
1: Yeah, so there needs to be some.
0: I'm just saying
1: redoing of the ratings.
0: Yeah, if Adam Sandler's in it, thumbs up, go for it.
1: Everything
0: that's
1: can
0: my
1: be
0: point.
1: PG
0: in a roundaway kind of way.
1: Yeah, yeah.
0: Chris Page and Amy Gerard filling in for Will and Woody and Kyle and Jackie O for the drive home.
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0: This is Chris Page and Amy Gerard filling in for Kyle and Jackie O for the drive home. They're back on Monday. Almost time for us to go, but...
1: It's our last segment.
0: I know.
1: That's
0: better
1: it.
0: Better make it good. What have we got? Oh, dear.
1: Oh, dear.
0: No, we're going to end on a real low.
1: No, no, we're not. A bit of nostalgia.
0: Yeah, I want to bring back some of the things that we had as kids, because the reason is I've been drinking lately Pasito, also known as Passiona.
1: Yeah, so I know it as Passiona. I don't know that other one.
0: Yeah, well, I mean, it's still around. People. Yeah, it's still in the supermarket. It's the bright orange, passion fruit flavoured
1: Bright orange
0: drink.
1: Or like a yellow colour?
0: Yeah, sort of a yellowy orange, but it looks like if you're really dehydrated when you take a lick, it's that colour.
1: You haven't had a water in a while.
0: Yeah, exactly. Passiona or Pasito. It's a great, it feels very 80s.
1: Yeah, it reminds you of your childhood.
0: Can I tell you, when I was drinking.
1: Yeah.
0: It's actually, I'll give you the tip, if you buy like really cheap, nasty vodka, the Pasito does a really good job of sort of masking it.
1: Yeah, okay.
0: So if you want to just, you know, get hammered, don't.
1: I was going to say, when I think of like back in the 90s, being a kid, for me, we used to make creaming soda spiders.
0: Yes.
1: Now, I know that creaming soda is around, but no one ever buys it. Like, I don't know, maybe it's absolutely riddled with sugar, which I'm assuming it is.
0: But all of them are.
1: But when I think of my childhood, that was a special treat for us.
0: Was it Kirk's?
1: Kirk's yes.
0: Red creaming soda. Kirk's do a good soft drink.
1: Oh, they do the best creaming soda and the big, I mean, we definitely weren't getting Blue Ribbon. What was the cheap vanilla ice cream?
0: Bulla? Peters?
1: Peters.
0: Streets,
1: I think Peters.
0: There was all of them.
1: The big tub of it.
0: Yeah.
1: There's so many good things that they just don't have anymore. Like, do you remember toffee apples?
0: Yeah.
1: They used to sell them in Woolies and now they're gone.
0: Yeah, because they are. Remember, the apple is always, it's always a gross old, but no one eats the apple.
1: No one eats the apple. We're just sucking on all of the toffee around it, which is, again, just sugar.
0: Yeah, but the apple was just a mould for the toffee.
1: Yeah.
0: Like, you just threw the apple out.
1: As soon as you'd get to the apple, it was just disgusting and cotton wool-like.
0: Yeah.
1: What about Dunkaroos? Do you remember them?
0: No.
1: You don't remember Dunkaroos?
0: What's a Dunkaroo?
1: Like a little biscuit in the shape of a kangaroo and you dunk it in this fake chocolatey serum stuff.
0: No.
1: Serum. Like, I don't know. I used to take them to school.
0: Is it like a Le Snack?
1: Kind of like a Le Snack, so but with a biscuit and chocolate.
0: Yeah, but Le Snacks were that like cheesy.
1: Fake cheese.
0: Fake cheese.
1: Yeah, it was
0: dip.
1: Like plastic cheese.
0: Oh, yummy. Did you have space food sticks?
1: Yeah.
0: At the canteen?
1: At the canteen. And Ovaltinis?
0: Ovaltinis.
1: How good were they? They're malt things.
0: You know, one thing about being on right around Australia, I just said a canteen. I know there'll be people in some places going, no, it's a tuck shop.
1: Oh, okay.
0: I don't know where it is, but some people are going, what's a canteen?
1: Tuck shop.
0: Tuck shop.
1: That's what we call, we used to say, you got tuck shop arms.
0: Tuck shop arms.
1: My mum always used to say, oh, the tuck shop arms are out. And I was like, whoa.
0: I know. And that's
1: insulting.
0: So you're saying how?
1: Quite
0: because
1: insulting.
0: The old lady that works at the tuck shop
1: has flabby arms.
0: Loose skin hanging off
1: how
0: her
1: insulting.
0: Arms. I reckon that's probably cancelled, that expression.
1: Oh, to be honest, it probably is. I might now get cancelled.
0: Well, speaking of cancelled, there's a few good ones. Redskins.
1: No, you they're gone.
0: Do they have a version of Redskin that's called something else that's not like offensive to Native Americans?
1: I
0: don't know what they...
1: I think they still exist. I don't know what they're called now.
0: Gollywogs.
1: No.
0: Now they're just gone.
1: You're going to get cancelled if you keep...
0: No matter what you call a gollywog, they just look offensive.
1: Yeah, well, just maybe stop bringing up all these words.
0: And fads.
1: Fads is okay.
0: Well, fags. And then they changed
1: them
0: to fads, weren't they?
1: No, they did. No, they did not.
0: Oh, no, sorry.
1: They've
0: people
1: always
0: called them that.
1: Been fads.
0: Okay, they were fads, but people would like pretend they're smoking a fag,
1: yes,
0: like smoking a cigarette.
1: I used to tuck one behind my ear when I was like 8, and then I'd pull it out and smoke it, but eat it.
0: Yeah.
1: Yeah, thinking
0: smoking.
1: I was real cool.
0: Oh, smoking is cool.
1: No, it's not. It's disgusting.
0: It's better than vaping.
1: Well, neither of them are good.
0: Look, I'm not encouraging people to do either. I'm saying if you had to do one.
1: There you go.
0: Smoke.
1: I think we've got to get out of here.
0: Yeah, that was the last.
1: The highlight for me today has been giving away $1,000.
0: I know.
1: I'm so glad. At the end of the week as well, I was thinking that no one was going to get it, but I'm glad Erin did.
0: Well, we did that. Will and Woody have more cash to give away back Monday. That's Australia's easiest quiz. The boys back with all their usual stuff and it's just normal programming again.
1: Yeah, but I hope you've enjoyed Chris and I keeping you company. I've had a good time.
0: We tried.
1: We
0: We did our
1: we did
0: best.
1: Try.
0: Have a great weekend, everyone.
1: Yes.
0: And we'll catch you on the weekend sometime soon.
1: Yeah, we'll catch you Saturday morning.
0: Bye.
1: See ya. The tension, the fear, a race against time, just you against the clock. And that's just the daily drive to work. Use the time with us, just 60 seconds, and you could win a grand. The $1,000 Minute, 740 with Sarah Mick and Jono on 7HOFM.
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0: down the street. I just thought that was very bizarre of a morning. But anyway.
1: No idea what sort of bird it was?
0: Black one.
1: Just black.
0: Yeah, they all look black at the moment.
1: Yeah.
2: What are you doing here on time?
1: Bang, bang, bang. You're not usually here.
0: Yeah,
1: well,
0: I'm
1: geez,
0: gonna...
1: so I like the crickets.
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0: This is what it sounds like when you tell someone they've just won around the world flights and $15,000.
1: Oh my God, I can't believe it. Thank you so much. I can't even begin to tell you what this is going to do for our family. We, you know, we feel like we work so hard just to make it week to week. And when you're parents and you've got kids, you just want to give them everything. And when you can't, that's really hard. So to win this, it's a dream come true. Thank you. Thank you so much.
0: To all that entered, and keep it here because we've got even bigger prizes up for grabs very soon. 7HOFM.
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0: 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You're wearing a puffer jacket at your desk. And Brian's refusing to change the thermostat because he claims it's the perfect temp. 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If you win, you can take a holiday and leave Brian and his igloo in your wake.
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1: Oh my God, I can't believe it. 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We, you know, we feel like we work so hard just to make it week to week. 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And when you can't, that's really hard. So to win this, it's a dream come true. Thank you. Thank you so much.
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0: 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The 7HOFM Secret Sound. With Sarah, Mick and Jono before 7, Beau after 11, and in pickup after 3. 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
9: Showers easing today, 14 degrees. Our top showers tomorrow, 14 degrees. Thursday, showers, 13 degrees. And so far, it looks like the showers and clouds set to continue for most of the week.
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Sounds old. Let's play some new music instead. The script, Man in the Arena.

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7: Showers easing today, 14 degrees. Our top showers tomorrow, 14 degrees. Thursday, showers, 13 degrees. And so far, it looks like the showers and clouds set to continue for most of the week.

0: Hey, it's Will and Woody. You're either up early or up late. And
1: welcome to the show.
0: I mean, this is probably the best of the worst bits from the week. I keep saying that. It's not the best of the worst. It's the best of the best. I mean, we consider this stuff to be good, surely.
2: It's just incredible. It's absolutely incredible.
0: I don't think it's incredible.
2: No, it's amazing.
0: No, I wouldn't have thought it's incredible, but this is
2: the best stuff you will have ever heard.
0: Then this is the best cut of Will and Woody that you're going to hear.
2: Nah, it's better than that. Raise the bar. So I would say power nap now. Pull over, power nap.
0: Why nap?
2: Just a quick power nap because you want to be up and about for when our best bits start.
0: They're starting now.
2: Well, you got a song. You got a 3-minute power nap and then game on, baby.
0: All right. Well, yeah.
2: Will and Woody. This

0: sleep? It's Will and Woody keeping you up.
1: Masters of the Universe is going to be in cinemas on Thursday. Very exciting. And as a result, we had the absolute privilege of sitting down with the coolest man in the world, Idris Elba and Camila Mendes.
2: Hello, Idris. Hello, Camila.
3: Hi.
4: What's up? How are you?
2: We're really good. We're really good. Thank you for the movie. It was so much fun. And I want to focus first off on the fact that you guys are father and daughter in the movie. So, Camila, a telltale sign of any father, Will and I are both fathers to young girls, is a father's desperate attempt to try and be really cool in front of their daughter and convince their daughter that they are cool. So I'm interested to ask you, what was Idris doing around the set to try and appear cooler than he actually is?
3: Oh my God. What wasn't he doing to look cool? Well, I feel like anyone who knows Idris, even from a distance, knows that he's like the definition of cool. Like, you're so effortlessly cool. And that was evident from the moment I met you. But then as I met you, I was like, he's not that cool.
4: Not that cool.
3: I'm like, he's kind of a dad. He makes dad jokes. He makes a lot of dad jokes.
4: Really? I was in character. I was in character.
3: But then he'd be like, yeah, I'm doing a DJ
2: set. Method Idris.
3: Doing a DJ set this weekend if you want to pop by.
5: I'm doing a DJ set. Were you handing around your mixtapes, were you, brother?
4: Well, kind of. No, I wasn't, man. I wasn't, you know. Yeah. But Camila's pretty cool. You know, she shows up to my DJ set, takes over the little VIP.
3: Yeah.
4: You know, her.
3: From my friends.
4: Olivia Rodriguez chilling, you know, just chilling. I'm like, what?
3: I did bring Olivia Rodriguez.
5: You did. Hang on. Amazing. You rocked up to Idris's DJ set with Olivia Rodrigo?
4: Wow. Casual. I'm like, shut down the whole street. But
3: that was
4: fine.
3: My first time meeting her.
5: Whoa.
2: Anyway. Cool. It's just to remind Idris, I'm still cooler than you. You may be DJing, but I'm still cooler than you.
4: Okay, fair enough.
5: Did you keep it together for that, Idris? I mean, like, I suppose you probably have a few people that have dropped into your VIP booths over the time. But
4: you know.
3: Nothing impressive.
4: No, you know, listen, man, no. I was definitely impressed.
5: That swagger.
2: Did you feel the need to slip in an Olivia Rodrigo song when you noticed that she arrived at your set?
4: I wish I had a remix of Favorite Crime, you know what I mean? That's my favorite song.
3: Favorite Crime, yeah. Like a dance hall.
4: A little drum and bass.
5: Or Vampire, that would have been hot. Hey, I suppose the other part of a dad-daughter relationship is it's always a dad's job to embarrass his daughter. Was there anything that you did with Camila on set to embarrass her while you were there? Like, was that kind of part of the play that you guys had?
3: No.
4: Not really.
3: You didn't want to get
4: cancelled. We're not trying to get cancelled out here. We would talk about, you know, our resemblance, you know, and laugh about that a bit, you know. Maybe she looks like mom a bit more.
3: Yeah, yeah.
4: But no, we laughed about that.
3: Where did I come from?
4: Well, there was this sorcerer, and she was a bird, but don't worry about that.
3: She's a bird, you know, get it? She's a bird.
4: See?
3: Because that's London slang.
4: Well, yeah, but it's the way you do it. She's you a put bird. A little accent on it. Bird.
3: A bird.
2: I love this chemistry between you two. Idris, I want you to settle a huge, huge debate, which I have no doubt, as soon as this movie comes out, this debate is going to be absolutely everywhere. Mm-hmm. And you are the most important man to really weigh in here. In your opinion, who has a better body out of Chris Hemsworth playing Thor and He-Man played by Nick Galitzine?
3: Wow.
4: Come on, dude. Wow. Don't do that to me. What are you doing?
2: Come on.
4: What are you doing?
2: Come on. We need an answer.
4: Those are my mates. Both of them are my mates. Mm-hmm. Let me just put it this way, right? In context, when I met Nick, you know, I was like, Joe! Because, you know, Nick on film that I've seen before, he's slim dude, you know. Mm-hmm. This guy was huge. Yeah. He was huge, and I was like, yo, dude, like, what a transformation. So big up to him for that. And then, you know, he had to lose it all and start sculpting. The journey was incredible.
3: Yeah.
4: Chris has a naturally athletic body in a way that he looks similar. So I say that Nick really did the work, man. I mean, really did the work. Incredible. Yeah.
3: In a very short period of
2: You've
3: time.
2: You've gone around the question.
4: And that was a diplomatic answer to get out of that one, bro. Thank you very much. Trying to pick me up against my mates. Thank you very much.
1: We've got more with Idris Elba and Riverdale's Camila Mendes right up next on Will.
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0: early. It's Will and Woody keeping you up.
1: Idris Elba, coolest guy in the world. We interviewed him. Not very often you get to say that. He sat down with us and Camila Mendes from Riverdale as we spoke about the brand new Masters of the Universe, which is in cinemas this Thursday. Camila, the premiere, we saw that Mr. Fantasy was there.
2: Yeah.
1: Did you also think about inviting your good mate from Riverdale, KJ Apa?
2: You know, ever since I did that video with Mr. Fantasy, tensions have risen between me and KJ Apa, so. Yeah.
3: Wow. Whoa. Okay. So KJ Apa's a bit, he's jealous of your relationship with Mr. Fantasy. What?
2: Yeah, Mr. Fantasy was there, KJ wasn't, you know, so.
1: That's so true.
2: I was just a little disappointed. Well,
4: just in true dad
1: style.
4: Speak
1: louder than words, don't
4: I have no idea what's being said right now, but if my daughter's having beef, right, I'm going to beat someone up. Yes. So show me who do I have to beat up?
2: No,
4: KJ
2: kidding,
4: or
2: kidding.
4: Fantasy?
2: I love KJ. We're homies.
4: Okay.
2: We're homies.
1: Look at this, the protective dad stepping in. I
4: love
1: like it.
4: You know what I'm saying?
1: Love it.
4: KJ or Fantasy?
2: I love KJ. We're homies.
4: Okay.
2: We're homies.
1: Look at this, the protective dad stepping in. I
4: love
1: like it.
4: You know what I'm saying?
1: Love it.

0: works.
1: Great question.
0: Being able to cook really well.
1: What?
0: You know, because it takes so long to make a good meal, or at least for me.
1: No.
0: Yeah, no, I don't, like, I can cook the absolute most basic thing just to, like, get by and eat, but, like, if I could, like, chef it up real good in the snap of a finger, that's the power.
2: That's a great skill. Yeah, I that's spot on.
1: I taught my daughter how to fight, but not to cook, apparently, so it's a failure on me.
0: No food in Subterranea.
1: Yeah. We eat the air. I would have the power to play chess at a master level.
0: Mm.
1: Like, I'm talking like
0: that's cool.
1: People quaking in their boots to sit next to me.
2: Yeah. Yeah, you're a grandmaster.
1: This just looks cool. I just love that. Like,
2: it does look cool.
1: Yeah.
2: Hey, guys, we're running out of time with you, and we want to do something really quickly, finishing all interviews with this at the moment, because whilst we're speaking to a lot of wonderful and famous people at the moment, we don't really think you've made it until Woody's dad knows who you are.
3: He's the barometer. He's the barometer of if you're famous or not.
0: There's no way he knows who
2: I am. Well, so what we're going to do now, he's a 65-year-old retiree. We're going to call him now. You should be able to hear his audio, and we're just going to find out if he knows you guys. So just so you know, so far, he has known no one that we have interviewed.
1: No way.
2: So no one. Not a single person, and it's his own son's radio show. All right, we're gonna call him now.
0: Can't wait.
2: You should be able to hear this coming through in a second. Good luck, by the way.
0: Thank you. I'm so nervous.
2: Put this on your CV.
1: Can we tell him who we are? Like, can we tell him what we've been in?
2: We'll tell him. Don't worry.
3: Dad, are you there? Firstly, he's got Dad. We're on FaceTime. Stop putting the phone up to your ear. Hey, Dad, do you know who Idris Elba is?
4: Who?
3: Idris Elba.
4: Never heard of him or her.
3: Oh, how about Camila Mendes?
4: Never heard of, no.
3: Dad, all you need to know is that Idris and Camila are both incredibly famous actor and actresses, and they're listening to this entire conversation.
4: That's very sad.
0: It is really sad.
4: Humbling, I would think.
3: And Dad, that's all I needed from you, so you can go back to sleep.
2: Steve.
3: Nah. Sorry, guys. You have.
2: Yeah, yeah. Ambassador test.
1: Never heard of him.
2: Oh well.
0: That was like.
1: Oh my god.
0: I'm interested
1: in
0: that.
1: Never heard of him. She's gorgeous. Oh, look at the eyes of that Idris Elba.
0: Never heard of him or her.
1: Whatever, guys.
0: That's the new.
2: So, guys, congrats on all your careers. Something to aspire to. Yeah. Something to aspire to. One day, Woody's dad will know who you are, guys.
3: Next time.
2: Thank you so much for the chat. Congrats on the movie. It's been so nice to meet you guys.
0: You've
2: been enjoyed.
1: Thanks, man. See you later.
2: We love you. We think you guys are both awesome. See you later.
1: That was funny.
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0: and they're working. It's Will and Woody keeping you up.
1: Hey, Woodrow, so I said to you before, there was a guy in WA who won the lotto in tragic fashion.
2: Lost the ticket. Boom. I'm sorry. I've beaten you to the punch.
1: Nah, not that.
2: I don't know how else it can be tragic, though, if you don't lose the ticket. Okay, he's lost all his friends because they all wanted money.
1: Yeah.
2: Divorce, led to divorce. Oh. Drug problem.
1: You're going to hate it when I tell you. So he won, so $6 million prize pool.
2: Oh, it's like, how is this tragic? This is awful.
1: He's one of eight winners, so he wins $772,000.
2: Perfect amount. Not so much that you're going to lose friends, but enough to change your life.
1: Absolutely. Tragically, though, recently diagnosed with terminal illness.
2: Oh. Before he won lotto? Or?
1: Yeah.
2: So he knows he's dying.
1: Yeah.
2: And he got a lotto ticket.
1: Yep.
2: That's interesting, isn't it?
1: Yeah. Well, no.
2: What? No, can we just dissect that for a couple of seconds?
1: Yeah, I think it's just a habit of his. I think he just goes and buys a lotto ticket. It's just, you know, people buy them every week.
2: Oh, so it's just a habit.
1: You buy one every week.
2: Yes. Joe, you buy one every week.
1: It's so Italian of you.
3: Yeah, me and my dad buy them, it's, and then really... we go halves and whatever we win. Yet to see a cent. But yeah. So the idea is if either doubling the chances.
2: Right. It's cute. You've got a little ritual with your old man.
1: Right. So you go from one in a billion to two in a billion. Huge.
3: You're not gonna get any when I win. So just think about that.
2: We don't want it.
1: Hey, gambling help, 1-800-858-858. Go to gamblinghelponline.org.
2: Got to say it.
1: And think about what you might be losing. Okay, now,
2: so it's a ritual that he'd do.
1: Now, I've got a question for you.
2: Yes?
1: I don't know how long this guy's got to live, but let's say you've got 6 months to live.
2: Okay.
1: You win $772,000.
2: Yeah.
1: You can't say kids pay off debt.
2: Wouldn't be my answer anyway.
1: Okay. What are you spending the cash on?
2: How much have I got?
1: $772,000.
2: So for mine, I'm getting together. My wife's included. Yeah, I've just accepted. She's included. Oh, my wife.
1: If this is like a, sorry, I thought.
2: Stop. Let me finish.
1: My mind went straight to the gutter.
2: Don't go sexual.
1: No, I didn't. But just when he said my wife's included, I thought you were talking about doing something very naughty. But yeah, sure.
2: Okay.
1: She might not want to be if it was that.
2: Nah, she'd want to be when I tell you what this is.
1: Okay.
2: So I'm going to die in 6 months.
1: If you've just tuned in.
2: But I'm all, but no, hypothetically.
1: Yeah, no, it's hypothetical.
2: But physically and mentally, all good.
1: Yeah, you're good.
2: Okay. And like, I can't make it worse by doing certain things or engaging in certain activities.
1: No.
2: Okay, these are all great things to know.
1: Yeah.
2: Okay, I'm getting together my wife.
1: Yep.
2: And I'm going to say 9 of my best mates.
1: Yep.
2: Are they allowed to bring their partners? It's a discussion.
1: Okay.
2: Then I'm saying to them, I'm bringing them together. And I'm going to set a timer for exactly 24 hours. And I say to them, guys, I've brought you all together because I want to have the best 24 hours of my life.
1: Yeah.
2: We have $774,000 to spend.
1: Mm-hmm.
2: We've only got until this time tomorrow to do it. Go. And that's the day.
1: Right. So what, you still haven't told me what you're doing with it.
2: Well, I don't know.
1: But like,
2: it's up to you guys. So I throw to you in the group.
1: No, but like, what do you want in that 24 hours?
2: Best 24 hours of my life. Tommy, throw one at me.
4: Yeah, well, I'm just thinking that if you've only got 24 hours to spend,
1: not
4: it
1: a
4: in,
1: lot
4: like,
1: of organizing.
4: Like, you can't get a private jet in 24 hours. Can you?
2: With the $774,000, yes, you could, Tom. Yes, you.
1: And then
2: you,
1: like, what about 24 hours? It's money. Over. And then once it's over,
2: it's a great 24 hours. It's a great 24 hours.
4: What if the best restaurant is booked out?
1: Yeah, like this is what happens.
2: I've got $774,000.
1: No, we're off.
2: Give me the number to the most.
1: We're off you.
2: Give me the number of the most exclusive restaurant right now. And if I say to them, oh, we're booked out tonight, I go, I've got $100,000.
1: Yeah, let's do it. I'm happy to do it. You're not going to get a table.
2: Yes, I
1: don't. You think there are richer people? There are people that have more than $100,000.
2: No one's dumb enough to offer $100,000.
1: This is why your proposal went wrong.
2: What's my proposal?
1: To Mim. Because you got engaged in your courtyard and you didn't book a restaurant for dinner.
2: She loved it.
1: She hated it.
2: She loved it.
1: She's gone on record as hating it.
2: She had a lovely time. What would you do, Will? Someone buzz him.
1: Hang on. You took 2 minutes of build up deciding whether or not your wife would come, and then 9 friends into a nothing answer when you let them decide. What would I do? I would probably...
2: And don't say save the world. You've got that look in your eye.
1: I donate it.
2: Oh,
1: God. To like the Bob Brown Foundation.
2: You've ruined my weekend.
1: Save the trees in Tasmania.
2: You've ruined my weekend.
1: Save the forests, guys.
2: You've ruined my weekend.
1: It's Will and Woody. It's Kiss.
5: This is what it sounds like when you tell someone they've just won around the world flights and $15,000.
6: Oh my God, I can't believe it. Thank you so much. I can't even begin to tell you what this is going to do for our family. We, you know, we feel like we work so hard just to make it week to week. And when you're parents and you've got kids, you just want to give them everything. And when you can't, that's really hard. So to win this, is, yeah, it's a dream come true. Thank you. Thank you so much.
5: Thanks to all that entered, and keep it here because we've got even bigger prizes up for grabs very soon. 7HOFM.
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0: 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It's Will and Woody keeping you up.
1: Will's Reddit.
2: Beware of the blob, it creeps and leaps.
3: I forgot about this opener. Makes no sense, but I love it. All right, let's get into this, shall we? So, Woods, these are just the things that I've been reading on Reddit. And this is the producer's way of not annoying them in the meeting room with things that are irrelevant.
4: We're all sick of it, to be honest.
3: Well, like I think there's some gold.
4: Sure, but we just got sick of every interaction with you around the office being, oh, I saw this on Reddit, so we've decided to give you a segment.
3: It's good gear.
4: And the best part about it is that I am in control of this buzzer. If I am bored, I will not hesitate to press that button.
3: I understand that. I'd like to point out, just because, just for you to take into consideration, that Sam, my partner, finds this segment sexy.
4: Because you're vulnerable.
3: I don't know, man.
4: You need to
3: she
4: be just, vulnerable.
3: She finds it sexy.
4: You're very vulnerable. You're offering things up to me. Does she find me sexy in this or just you?
3: Just me.
4: Okay.
3: Didn't ask the question, to be honest. That's confronting. All right, let's get into it. Now, I've had to have a think about some of these because I think some of them you might find boring.
4: But you put some thought into
3: the segment. Well, I think if I script them the right way, I'll be able to bamboozle you. All right, here we go.
4: To it, please.
3: Okay. This is from a subreddit that I follow called Geography. Most underrated city of Europe was the question.
4: See you later. Why would you throw that to me? You know I don't care about geography.
3: Second one here.
4: Okay.
3: This is a good question, so I want you to consider it.
4: I will decide to consider it if I want to consider it.
3: So, you know the Hutts in Star Wars? Damn, no.
4: See you later.
3: Damn,
4: see you later. See you later. No one cares about the Hutts, mate. Not since the 90s. I know Jabba the Hutt, yeah, but I don't want to think about him.
3: What does he do?
4: Big blob.
3: Good question.
4: Let's move on.
3: Okay, this is a good one. Don't move this on. You'll regret it.
4: I'm a bit trigger happy today.
3: I know. I'm running. I'm burning gear. Okay.
4: Yeah.
3: Did you know that Eminem once turned down a joint tour with Dr. Dre and Snoop Dogg?
4: Very different artist.
3: Eminem, oh, it's going to be hard to come back from. Eminem once turned down a joint tour with Dr. Dre and Snoop Dogg that would have been worth $100 million collectively. He said no because the tour wouldn't have allowed him to see his daughter Hailey for a long period of time.
4: Wow.
3: He said, I just don't want to go on tour and come back and find that Hailey's grown up.
4: Wow.
3: Pretty cool, right?
4: That's extraordinary.
3: Yes. Yes. Apparently there's quite a famous list online of the things that he's turned down to do. Hence why you've only seen him in one movie. He was quite a good actor.
4: Yeah, Eight Mile, great film.
3: He turns down movies all the time because he's just too far. It's so, too long away from my family.
4: But he's toured before, so his tours.
3: But he rarely tours.
4: Yeah, right.
3: Yeah, because he does. Or I think he takes her with him, and I don't think he's going to take her with him on tour with Snoop Dogg. I think it might not have been the right tour. Hey, you know,
4: that was good. That was good.
3: Thanks
4: well done.
3: So much.
4: Yeah, that was very interesting.
3: But you know, Ian McKellen. You love Ian McKellen.
4: Yeah,
3: he's a great
4: actor.
3: He played
4: Gandalf in Lord of the Rings.
3: Lord of the Rings got nothing to do with it. But anyway,
4: he played Professor X.
3: So, did you know this is another one that
4: I don't think he did actually.
3: No, he didn't play Professor X.
4: Sorry.
3: He played Magneto.
4: That's right.
3: So, Ian McKellen, amazing actor. Mm-hmm. Right. So, did you know this is actually probably my favorite newspaper title of all time. It's really
4: newspaper
3: good.
4: Title. News, I'm so
3: like
4: close
3: headline.
4: To you.
3: Like it's a headline in a newspaper.
4: Headline, yeah.
3: It's about Ian McKellen. It was when he had his face as Gandalf on a coin, and the title was "Tender Is the Knight," which is very clever. Which is very clever because tender is money. Ian McKellen's been knighted, and there's a book. 7HOFM.

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5: Showers easing today, 14 degrees. Our top showers tomorrow, 14 degrees. Thursday, showers, 13 degrees. And so far, looks like the showers and clouds set to continue for most of the week.

0: To the Woody, you're either up early, up late, or maybe you're still out.
1: Bloody oath. Maybe you're heading to kick-ons right now. You're in the cab, you're in a car share, or maybe you've got a Dezo driver heading towards kick-ons, and you're probably thinking to yourself, ooh, it's a cute boy that I'm interested in, but I just don't know how to talk to that cute boy. Well, listen to us right now because we're going to have some sparkling banter and conversation and just bring it up with those cute boys like you thought of it yourself.
0: Yep.
1: That's our gift to you.
0: Yep. I don't want to be involved in that.
1: Okay. That's just advice from Uncle Woody here.
0: Oh, don't call yourself Uncle Woody. Really, really, really sick. All right.
2: This

0: It's Will and Woody keeping you up.
1: Will, but we're all just going to get together and have a big old laugh at my wife.
2: No, it's not about that.
1: Mate, the cornerstone of any great relationship, I think, is being able to laugh at each other.
2: Definitely.
1: That doesn't. Your looks will fade. Do you know what I mean? You'll disagree on things, but if you continue to laugh, you're going to be fine. And I think this is just one of those occasions where everyone needs to share in my wife really cocking it up. And it'll light you up, mate.
2: Great.
1: So Mim, you know, since baby number two, she's like, you know, trying to like find a new look a little bit, which has actually been great to watch as well. Just like she's trying new clothes and
2: what
1: stuff.
2: What do you mean
1: and,
2: a new look?
1: Well, she's
3: feeling mature.
1: Not mature, but more just like I think when you're pregnant, you kind of lose your body a little bit or like not lose your body, but lose your sense of self through that time. And she's kind of like trying to find out who she is now that she's like, you know, the kids are all good. And I don't know, it's a hard thing for me to explain, but I'm seeing it.
2: I think that makes sense.
1: On her.
2: That makes sense.
1: So anyway, she's making a lot of bold clothing.
2: Oh, she's having a crack.
1: Purchases.
2: Good for her.
1: So, you know, every day there's just boxes out the front. It's almost like we work at the Amazon factory now. It's just like boxes out the front of just these new outfits that she's going for.
2: Yeah.
1: And so naturally with that, I get the catwalk showing of these new clothes.
2: Yeah. Yep.
1: And she's trying these new looks.
2: Yep.
1: Now, most recently, she's entered the hat game.
2: Oh.
1: She's trying to find a new hat. She wears baseball caps a lot.
2: Yeah, she wears a lot of caps, I feel.
1: And she's like, I want to dress up the cap a little bit. I want to be able to protect myself from the sun.
2: Yeah.
1: But I want like a more of a formal hat.
2: Like a fedora?
1: Yeah, I mean, fedora was thrown around. I threw up fedora and it was rejected quickly. So
2: what sort of hat? I'm trying to think what sort of hat is. Women sometimes wear large, strawy sun hats. They can be a bit of a vibe these days.
1: Yeah, that got tossed around. I think she actually does have a light straw hat that you'd find in Panama, Panama.
2: That's a fedora, though.
1: Yeah, true. That's a fedora. You're right.
2: Thought, like, what about, like, one of those riding hats? You know, it's kind of like a cross between an Akubra and a cowboy hat.
1: Because
2: chicks wear them as well, don't they?
1: Yeah, I see them a lot at music festivals.
2: They wear them at music festivals.
1: Groove in the Moo, you'll see a few.
2: Yeah, you'll see a few. Yeah. It's a bit more
1: Beyond
2: of a hobo.
1: Beyond the Valley,
2: They
1: call it boho, bohemian
2: chic.
1: Sorry,
2: did I say hobo?
1: You said hobo.
2: It's a boho.
1: It's a boho chic.
2: And I agree. At a Groove in the Moo, you definitely see it.
1: I think these are all great suggestions to say to her, especially when you hear.
2: They're just,
1: No, they're suggestions, I would say. I think it's great to suggest hats to my wife.
2: Yeah.
1: What she's gone for, though, is so she walked out of the bedroom and she had this hat selection on.
2: Yeah.
1: And I noticed immediately that what she was wearing was a sauna hat. Now, I see it. And I immediately have this moment where I was like,
2: oh my God.
1: I don't know if she realizes that's used for saunas.
2: Oh, wow.
1: You wear it in saunas to keep your head cool.
2: Yeah.
1: And they're very popular.
2: To keep
1: popular
2: your head warm, isn't it?
1: I don't know what it does.
2: I think it's
1: so, you know what?
2: You're meant to compound the heat. The idea is you get hotter in it.
1: Okay. So if you go to any like a sauna place or cold plunge, you see it looks like a woolly.
2: It's like a tea cozy.
1: Like a tea cozy bucket hatty kind of thing,
2: Yeah.
1: So she walks out and she's wearing that. And she goes, what do you think of the hat?
2: Wow.
1: And I mean, I'm going big poker face there. I'm just like, hold, you cannot laugh because obviously she's happy with the hat.
2: Oh, she liked it.
1: Well, she was walking around very confidently. She's really feeling herself in the sauna hat. She's walking around the house. So, I mean, my mind's going a million miles per hour going, I think I have to say something.
2: Yeah, definitely.
1: Like, as the partner, I can't let my wife walk down the streets in a sauna hat. And so I said to her, I was like, Mim, You do know that you're wearing a sauna hat. And she goes, yeah, that's what it's called. Why do they call it a sauna hat? Yeah, that's the style. It's a sauna hat. And I was like, no you ding-dong. You wear them in a sauna.
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8: Showers easing today, 14 degrees. Our top showers tomorrow, 14 degrees. Thursday, showers, 13 degrees. And so far, it looks like the showers and clouds set to continue for most of the week.
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0: This is what it sounds like when you tell someone they've just won around-the-world flights and $15,000.
1: Oh, my God, I can't believe it. Thank you so much. I can't even begin to tell you what this is going to do for our family. We, you know, we feel like we work so hard just to make it week to week. And when you're parents and you've got kids, you just want to give them everything. And when you can't, that's really hard. So to win this, it's a dream come true. Thank you. Thank you so much.
0: Thanks to all that entered, and keep it here because we've got even bigger prizes up for grabs very soon. 7HOFM.
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4: Showers easing today, 14 degrees. Our top showers tomorrow, 14 degrees. Thursday, showers, 13 degrees. And so far, it looks like the showers and clouds set to continue for most of the week.
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6: Showers easing today, 14 degrees. Our top showers tomorrow, 14 degrees. Thursday, showers, 13 degrees. And so far, it looks like the showers and clouds set to continue for most of the week.
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8: One thing that happens here in Tassie, and I've always wanted to go, is the disappearing tarn.
9: Oh,
8: you
9: yeah.
8: know, up in Mount Wellington, when we have a heavy rainfall or the snow melts, you can go and it's a very turquoise, beautiful, but
10: crystal
8: it's
10: crystal clear pool.
8: Yeah, crystal
10: cold.
8: But the warning is, and it's nice that they've put a warning out, is that it does require a 90-minute, quite a tough walk from the springs to go and find it. And they're just saying, like, because a lot of people post about it when it happens, it kind of makes a big rush of people wanting to go. And sometimes it's also a rush of people that don't really understand the conditions and the fact that it is still what they consider a bushwalk. So they're just sort of saying, yes, it's there at the moment and it's very exciting. But if you are going to go and have a look at it, make sure that you're well equipped, especially at the moment because it's going to be raining and snow and freezing cold. But God, it looks pretty. I've never done it. I've never gone there. I think Matt's been before, hasn't he?
10: Yeah, I think Matt has. Yeah, Dad probably won't.
8: Your dad?
10: No, I'm happy with the photo.
8: Oh, I thought you meant your dad. I was like,
10: no, definitely. Dad definitely won't.
8: No. I was like, is he?
9: Might be in spirit.
8: Is
10: you
8: never
10: know, would if you could, wouldn't you, Russ?
8: I was like, is Russell's spirit in the
9: Is there an actual path to get there? It's a walking track. It's signposted. So
10: yeah, I don't know about signposted, but it's.
9: Is it meant to be hidden? It's meant to be mysterious.
8: Mysterious.
10: So. It's a 2-hour uphill bushwalk. It's hidden from me, Kevin.
9: Yes, very much me too.
8: Yeah, it just says it's it requires a tough 90-minute walk south from the springs. They said that you need to check official trail notes and weather updates when you're going there. But it is expected as well to shrink again within a week, but then the rain comes back, so it goes. It's very, here I am not. But
10: sounds like a glorified watering hole to me.
9: Yeah.
8: It is a bit of a glorified watering hole, but it seems to just
10: and
8: gather
10: and you're not allowed
8: people.
10: To swim in it.
9: No?
8: I thought your son did swim in it.
10: Well, he did, but you're not allowed to.
8: No.
10: Well, don't ask me. There was complaints about it, yeah.
8: Really?
10: Yep.
8: It's water.
10: I know.
9: I don't know why you'd want to swim in it.
10: Me neither. It's freezing, icy cold. Go home and run a bath, honestly. Water's cleaner and warmer.
9: And not as far to walk
10: beautiful,
9: to.
10: Beautiful, yeah.

0: 7HOFM, the best of breakfast with Sarah, Mick and Jono.
1: Now, I watched the first episode of Shark last night, which sort of, you know, love underwater, so it sort of appealed to me to have a look at it. I couldn't believe how wussy these celebrities were when it came to getting in the ocean. Now, they've got the old girl out of, Neighbours. What's her name?
2: Lynn McGranger.
1: Lynn McGranger's on. You've got Scotty Cam. You've got another fella that's done a lot of acting in Australian. He was in the Underbelly series and a lot of... And Ariana Titmus, our own...
2: Tammy Hemsworth's in it too, isn't she?
1: Is she an influencer?
2: Yeah.
1: Yeah.
2: Blonde?
1: Oh, God.
3: So what do they have to
1: talk
3: do?
1: Talk about vacant space between the ears, that one. Honestly, what they've got to do, they've got to get in the water with sharks, whether they be bull sharks or these other sharks, you know, whatever types of sharks. Last night they had some time in the water just up to their bellies with stingrays, you know, and Ariana still couldn't get in the water.
2: Ariane.
1: Ariane still couldn't get in the water because of her fear of creatures in the water.
3: Oh, right.
1: And it's really to the stage where she gets completely anxiety of getting in the water. She did get in with some bull sharks, but then was instantly out of the water with bull sharks too. Ah. But just goes to show sometimes the mental toughness she must have to do what she does in the swimming pool is incredible.
2: Yeah.
1: But... when something's, you know, cup of tea, you can't do it. It's like me with heights, you know. I can do some bloody tough stuff, but when I get up the ladder, I get all shaky and nervous sweats. And
3: so what's the whole point of this show then? If you're getting into the water with sharks,
1: I suppose it's celebrities facing their fears.
3: Right. Do they win anything at the end?
1: To be truthful, I don't really know. I don't know.
3: They
1: might be for charity. Yeah, it's mainly about just, I think, people facing their fears, you know. Mm. Old Lynn McGranger doesn't seem to give a bugger.
2: No, she's really good. The only promo that I've seen, because I was watching the promo of it, because I would love to do...
3: You want to get in the water with sharks?
2: I would love that. Yeah. But she goes... they get to a point where then they've got to go diving, breathing, and it sounds like she doesn't have a good time down there and she comes up and needs the ambulance.
1: Yeah, I think... Well,
2: it's quite dangerous, really.
1: And I tell you now, you know, people do take diving for granted too. Some people can just get in the water and instantly get anxiety.
3: Yeah. Mm.
1: You know, whether it be the controlled breathing, you know, you're not used, your lungs aren't used to the freedom or no freedom underwater, you know. Mm. And it can be a combination of the effect of the pressure of the water on you gives a bit of claustrophobia with the breathing, and all people can completely panic.
2: Oh,
1: I know people that have bought abalone licenses for hundreds and thousands of dollars and spent $10,000 on all the latest gear and hopped in the water and hopped straight back out of the water into the boat. Yeah, no, I can't do this. I've seen deckhands. Oh, can I have a dive? Can I have a dive around the West Coast? In and straight out.
2: Straight out.
1: Which is good sometimes. Mm. No, it's not for everyone. To me, I never gave a bugger under the water. You know? And most people that do it professionally don't. But it was just really interesting to see someone that I thought, Ariane will just take to this like nothing.
2: Yeah.
1: And it was the opposite. No. She's completely... shockingly terrified of it.
3: Different kind of water.
1: Different kind of water.
3: Would
1: and
3: you do it?
1: And they took. Yeah, I'd love to do it.
3: You want to get in the water with sharks?
1: Oh, I don't mind. Yeah, honestly, you're right. Sharks are like anything. I reckon they know what you're thinking.
2: Mm.
1: I reckon if you're thinking you're shit scared, they'll know it.
2: Yeah, exactly. That's why. Don't you just put your hand out and they'll.
1: Well, Shark Cousteau. I read a great book when I was young, and he said the ultimate shark defence is a piece of stick about a foot long with a nail on the end.
2: Yeah.
1: And he said when they come, you hit them on the end of the nose, which is their sensory thing.
2: Yeah.
1: He said they'll never come back again. Rest in peace, shark, after being eaten by a shark.
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0: 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Let's do it.
1: Mikey from Rokeby is going to give it a go. Morning, mate.
2: Good morning,
1: 18th, 1st June. 1st June, it's going all right. You what? Yep, okay. We can barely hear you. What's wrong with your phone? What's going on?
2: Is that better?
1: Yep, that's a bit much better. All right.
2: Okay, cool.
1: Okay, we need to hear your answers.
3: Yes,
2: yes you
1: could
2: do.
1: Win this today. All right.
2: I could.
1: 10 questions, 60 seconds, some true or false, some specific answers. You can say pass, and if there's time, we'll go back to it. Are you ready, Mikey?
2: Absolutely.
1: Good luck. Your 60 seconds starts now.
4: What is the name of the cowboy toy in Toy Story?
2: Woody.
4: True or false? The Rest Point Hotel Casino was Australia's first legal casino.
2: True.
4: Helsinki is the capital of where?
2: Finland.
4: True or false? Mickey Mouse has four fingers on each hand.
2: True.
4: Which sign of the zodiac is represented by the lion?
2: Pass.
4: Which fairy tale character slept for 100 years?
2: Cinderella.
4: Who sang the 2010 hit Rolling in the Deep?
2: Adele.
4: True or false, fortune cookies originated in China?
2: True.
4: What is the name of the person whose job it is making suits and clothing?
2: Taylor.
4: The name of the person whose job it is making suits and clothing?
2: Taylor.
4: Australia and the is the

0: On 7HOFM, the best of breakfast with Sarah, Mick and Jono.
1: I was looking at a little clip over the weekend of, it was about road rage and how it's up in Australia at the moment. Mm-hmm. Really significantly up at the moment in Australia. Road rage incidents, road rage taken to the stage where people actually stop their vehicles and have a punch up. One of the worst triggers for road rage, apparently, and they showed a clip of our Southern Outlet. It was a mainland clip that had been made, but it was an incident on the Southern Outlet where someone was just hanging in the right-hand lane next to someone else the entire way, virtually, and it was showing how two cars in particular started trying everything they could to get round this car to the stage where they were shooting to the left lane, in and out, and eventually this car slowly moved over to the left, but it has to be, we have to get it into our head to stay left unless you're overtaking.
2: Mm.
1: Because from what they were saying, this is one of the worst ones in the country at the moment for people actually taking offence to it when they're in a hurry,
2: mm.
1: when they're trying to get home and or trying to get to work and you're stuck behind two cars doing 10 kilometres an hour under the limit.
2: Mm.
1: It is so frustrating. I mean, I get frustrated, but a couple of the incidents they saw that were when they came to the next set of lights on the mainland, this was the people actually, when you get to stop at the traffic lights, then they're getting out of their cars, and some of the punch-ups at traffic lights around the country are incredibly violent.
2: I know, I've seen
1: it's
2: the
1: not
2: images.
1: Like just two blokes having a bit of a shirt grab with each other, it's full-on physical bashing each other. It must be extremely traumatic for children and women in cars.
3: Absolutely.
1: That have to get pulled up and wait and watch these people. I heard two women in this car screaming because they were trying to avoid or drive away from this violence that was going
2: on.
1: Geez, for heaven's sake, everyone, take a breath.
3: That's what is being taught in schools, actually, for the older students.
1: Take a breath.
3: Harry was telling me, you literally just have to take a breath and just think we're all in the same boat.
1: Yeah.
3: Just relax.
1: Exactly. It's what you get. There are breathing exercises for it. And when I was in the hospital suffering from shocking anxiety, they teach you breathe in for 8 seconds, hold it for 7 seconds, then breathe out for 8 seconds again. The holding calms you down a little bit, and the breathing out slowly just shows you a bit of control. And if you need to do it 2 or 3 times, do it.
3: Yeah.
1: You know? While you're driving, whatever you need to do just to calm yourself and maybe move into the left lane and think, all right, I'll just hang here for a while, you know.
2: Mm.
1: Or think about, all right, what's the difference? I'll be 3 minutes later getting home or 4 minutes later getting home. Try to put it into practical terms. And look, it has helped me on a couple of occasions, you know, lately when I've started to think, right, I just take a deep breath. They're an idiot driver. There's nothing you can do about bad drivers.
2: They're just really... Like, for people in the right lane, do you think they're just in another world? Like, are they just oblivious to what's
1: going
2: on? I think
1: they are. And without sounding racist, a lot of them seem to be people that have come here maybe more recently than me, that just don't, maybe aren't educated enough in the rules here to stay in the left lane. I don't know. It just seems to be getting more and more of it, and it is a terrible thing. It's why they have two lanes, so that if you're just travelling at a slower speed, you can stay in the left and be nice and comfy and leave the right one open for ambulances, people that might have an emergency at home. Some people think, oh, he's speeding. There could be a reason. We don't know, and that's the thing.
3: So it's not your problem that he's
1: please, that's right. Please, everyone, just take a breath and you'll still get home.
3: Turn the radio up and enjoy the music.
1: That's it. That's it.
3: That's all you can do.
1: Come on, everybody.
3: You'll get home eventually.
1: We're lucky.
3: 6216-1017. Hello.
4: G'day, mate. I was just saying that was great advice by Mick about the driving, you know, being more patient and things like that.
3: Yep.
4: I'm just going over the Tasman Bridge at the moment and everyone's doing the same. I'm just having a coffee, listening to the music, just... Take your time, you know.
1: Good on you, mate.
3: It's the only way to do it.
1: At least you'll get there safe, mate.
2: And you're listening to us.
4: Yeah, absolutely. you know, we all got families to go home to and things like that.
2: So absolutely.
4: Take a bit more care, and it's not that hard, really. So.
1: Nah.
3: Yep.
1: That's
3: well
1: right.
3: Said.
1: No, good on you, mate. That. Thanks for that.
2: We'll see you in 10 minutes when you finally get over the
1: see
2: bridge.
1: You, mate.
4: See you, guys. Bye.
2: Bye.
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2: 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Lorraine's first up this week.
3: Good morning, guys.
2: Morning,
3: good
2: Lorraine.
4: Morning.
2: You spent the weekend going through stuff?
3: Yeah, I did, honestly. Well, this might sound a little bit weird, but, well, would it be an artificial pot plant? You know how you rub the leaves and clean all around in the leaves?
2: Running your fingers through it?
3: Yeah, I was dusting and cleaning them out the weekend.
2: Yeah.
3: And I thought, oh, yeah, I might have a go at this.
2: Lorraine?
3: Don't laugh at me.
4: We wouldn't laugh at
2: Lorraine. Yeah, because you've figured it out. It's definitely $700, Lorraine.
4: Get off the ground.
3: I'm going to.
4: $700. Wow. There you go. It shows perseverance and persistence.
2: You're absolutely right. It's an artificial pot plant. It's plastic. It's sitting in my son's desk in his room, and it's his fingers just waving through the leaves.
4: Good on you, Lorraine.
2: And you've figured it out.
4: You've earned it. At an hourly rate, you've earned $2 an hour.
3: I've got to have a rest now. The brain can't do it anymore.
4: Oh, good on you, Lorraine. Well, you can put your feet up today, Dale.
5: $700,
4: you're showing
5: darling.
4: Everyone how to win this competition.
2: Yeah. How many times is that now you've won?
3: All right.
4: She's good on you.
2: You are the master of the secret sound, Lorraine. Yes. Congratulations. $700 all yours.
4: Hold there, Lorraine.
3: Thanks, guys.
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5: Good morning. Police are currently attending to a crash in Moona, which has closed off Springfield Avenue between Leonard Avenue and Charles Streets. Look at taking Amy Street as an alternative. 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And that's the latest in real-time traffic on 101.7 7HO FM.
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10: Good morning, I'm Brett Aylin, joining you from the Hobart newsroom. Day one of budget estimates hearings has seen Jeremy Rockliffe remain tight-lipped over taxpayer-funded legal fees for former Minister Madeleine Ogilvie. The Premier facing harsh questions from both Labor and the Greens.
11: How can Tasmanians have any confidence in what you or your ministers say?
12: Your approach has been all along to plead the fifth. Are you refusing to answer those questions because you'd incriminate yourself if you did?
10: But he's refused to be drawn in.
13: I have said a number of times today these are complex matters, particularly given confidentiality requirements, and I won't be commenting further.
10: This morning it's the Treasurer's turn in the hot seat. Eric Abetz to be quizzed on his plans to rein in government spending. The Fair Work Commission will today hand down its annual wage review decision. With the 3 million Aussies currently on the minimum wage, to find out how much of a pay rise they'll be getting. Sally McManus from the ACTU is calling for an increase that gets workers ahead of inflation, which currently sits at 4.2%.
14: Anything above that is good, but we're mindful that inflation is predicted to go up to 5% this year. And so really, we've got to make sure that people don't go backwards.
10: The City of Hobart's Transforming Collins Street trials reached the halfway point, and with a year left to go, Council's inviting locals and visitors for feedback. The project has seen a 700-metre stretch of the street upgraded with separated bike lanes, street-side dining, lower speed limits and pedestrian-friendly scramble crossings. You can have your say on how it's going on the Hobart City Council website. Briefly, emergency services are currently at the scene of a motorcycle crash on Springfield Avenue at Moona near the Coleman Street roundabout. The road's currently blocked between Leonard Avenue and Charles Street, with motorists asked to seek an alternative route in the interim. No serious injuries have been reported. And we're being encouraged to roll up our sleeves and join local emergency service personnel in donating blood to help save 2,390 lives. It's in honour of Constable Keith Smith, who wore badge number 2390 during his decades of service with Tasmania Police.
15: Constable Keith Smith dedicated his career to saving and supporting others and helping the community. And in his honour, we've created Team 2390, which will see us try and raise as much blood and plasma donations as we possibly can between now and the end of July.
10: Commander Marco Gadini there. Tasmania Police, the TFS, SES, Ambulance Tasmania and Forensic Science Service are all getting involved, with the blood drive running until July 31st.
1: At Banjo's, they speak donut with three new exciting flavours, melty salted caramel, zesty lemon poppy and punchy coffee cream. Just $2 with a coffee. Banjo's, making donuts better.
10: In sport, Matthew Lloyd's denying claims he's part of a push to get James Hurd to coach Essendon. The Bombers legend telling Nine reports he's been having meetings with club heavyweights about it are simply wrong.
16: That's factually incorrect. I can't be any stronger than that because I've never ever delved into meeting with anyone from the Essendon Football Club to pitch for anybody. So that is factually incorrect.
10: There have been a few more World Cup warm-up matches overnight. Norway downing Sweden 3-1 and Turkey beating North Macedonia 4-0. The Socceroos have their final hit out against Switzerland this Saturday. And Serena Williams has confirmed she's returning to professional tennis nearly 4 years since her last match. The 44-year-old's accepted a wildcard to play in doubles at the Queen's Club in London. And that is the latest in news and sport. I'm Britt Aylin.
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2: Well, good morning. We've got showers today. Very wet at the moment. Becoming less likely this afternoon. 14 degrees atop. It's going to get even wetter the next couple of days, up to 30 millimetres possible each day. 15 tomorrow, 13 for Thursday. Clears up a little for Friday and the weekend, though. Right now, we've got 7 in the Derwent Valley, 6 in the Huon. It's 7 on the Eastern Shore and 8 in the city.
18: 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Sarah, Mick and Jono for breakfast.
4: Good morning.
20: Good morning.
2: Good morning.
4: Bit wetter this morning.
2: Ooh. Oh, yes.
20: It's a wet, wet week, I think.
2: Yeah.
4: Good old day.
2: Yes, the mills for the next couple of days, 25 mils for tomorrow, up to 30 mils for Thursday.
4: Jesus, big so, couple of days.
2: Water tanks are going to be filled all
4: yeah.
2: over.
4: Yeah,
2: over.
4: Well,
20: forget
4: be a lot
20: about
4: of
20: that, don't you, when you're not
4: that.
20: On tank water.
4: Yeah,
20: that's not for them.
4: And it used to be so nice.
20: Oh, yeah.
4: The rain when you're on tanks. No, good stuff.
2: I always think when it's raining like this, somebody's having a hot bath.
4: Oh, yeah.
20: Or a 5-minute shower as opposed to a 2-minute
2: yeah,
20: shower.
2: All right.
20: Oh, very good.
2: Well, welcome to Tuesday, 2nd of June. We'll get some news. The newsroom is refused.
4: Yes.
2: Next, 6 past 6 now. I'm Sarah, Mick and Jono, 7HOFM.

0: 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We are 100% Hobart. We've got a crash on Springfield Avenue in Moona. It's a motorcycle crash near the Coleman Street roundabout. No serious injuries reported there, but Springfield Avenue currently blocked between Leonard Avenue and Charles Street. So just avoid that if you can.
1: It can be a little bit tricky there going along there. You've got Amy Street and all come down the hill to the little roundabouts. Let's just, like you said, hopefully everyone's fine.
0: With the wet weather, it's going to be slippery as well.
1: Exactly.
0: Sarah Mick and Jono, it's 10 past 6.
2: And now, it's time for the Newsroom Refuse.
1: Well, a lot of people nowadays go to extreme measures to look good, whether it be a tan, brows, hair, whatever.
0: Mm-hmm.
1: Now, a bloke in the United Kingdom has decided he wanted his...
0: She's ticking off all the list.
1: Oh, well, I'm just saying. That they look lovely, Dale, honestly.
3: Can't wait to get my hair done this
0: week. How's mine?
1: Not too bad, actually.
3: I'd love to get on your eyebrows and just...
1: To Jono's?
3: Yeah.
1: What's wrong with Jono's eyebrows?
0: I pluck mine every now and then.
3: No, to
1: I had a pluck the other night.
0: Tint them.
1: Tint them? That'd look a bit weird. Grey everywhere else and then bright black.
3: Yeah. Both of you.
0: The grey's come out.
1: I saw an old friend down at the OB used it on Saturday when I was visiting, and he had bright blonde hair on top and white all around the sides. I said, mate, what are you doing with your hair?
3: And what did he say?
1: What do you mean? I said, mate, what the? Anyway, I didn't say any more because I think he thought he was getting away with it.
3: Oh.
1: You're not, mate.
3: Hulk Hogan.
1: Looked like the yellow end of a pencil. All the rest of it's a different colour except for the lead.
3: Oh.
1: Hey, listen, anyway, this fella in the UK, he's decided he wants to be a bit tanned all the time. So he starts taking melatonin.
0: Mm.
1: Now, he's been injecting it now for 11 years.
3: No, melanin. Melatonin's what you take for sleep, isn't it?
1: M-E-L-A-N-O-T-A-N.
3: Oh.
0: Might be that. I don't know. I can
1: melanotan. Melanotan. There you go.
3: Sounds great.
1: Oh, yeah. Melanotan too. He's been injecting for 11 years now. And honestly, he was a pale-looking thing. He now looks like Kamal. Honest to God, I've never seen a
3: He's got bright blue eyes too.
1: Yeah, it just doesn't look right.
0: Oh, wow. Gee.
1: Something just don't look right.
3: You know what? That actually looks like me when I have a spray tan before I wash it off.
1: Yeah, that would be the before the wash off.
3: Yeah.
1: I mean, 11 years of it, mate, when do you look in the mirror and say, oh, I reckon that'll be enough? Like he's gone from light tan to dark tan and he's gone from being a white person to totally African.
3: And he's got those
1: except
3: bright
1: he has
3: eyes.
1: Yeah, but he hasn't got the face shape or anything for the colour. Look, someone needs to have a good talk to him. Good sit down and say, mate, stop it. Just stop it.
3: I think you're the right person for that job.
1: Yeah, well, if you're listening, mate, you are a knob.
3: Oh, God.
1: Stop it.
3: Sorry.
0: Stop you have it. Been told.
1: Yeah, you've been told, you idiot.
0: Stop taking those tablets.
1: Is he colourblind?
0: Just blind, I think. It's 13 past 6.

0: Tony Carpenter, man child, 7HRFM with showers easing off this afternoon. 14 the top, but it's pretty wet at the moment. 8 degrees in the city right now. It's Sarah, Mick and Jono, 16 past 6. Let's go through the stories we're waking up to this morning. Britt Allen from the newsroom has joined us.
1: Good morning, Britt.
2: Good morning.
0: Good morning, hubby.
2: Showers easing for us this afternoon, but my gosh, there's been some wild weather up on the mainland.
0: Yes.
2: Parts of South Australia were without power for quite a bit yesterday.
1: Wow.
2: Big storms out of WA sort of moving across. Victoria's been battered as well. They've had lots of calls to the SES overnight. We're pretty lucky. We're not getting the winds. We are getting the wet. Next couple of days, it's going to be pretty soggy.
1: Which we need.
2: But
1: that
2: is good news.
1: Yeah, it is. It fills up all the tanks, like Sarah said this morning, and the farmers' little dams and things. I noticed down the hill on one big dam on the Grove has been really empty, and it's up again now, so it's good news for farmers.
2: Yeah, and Tazwater's looking at lifting some of those restrictions that are currently in place as well for places like Oatlands and Orford and Tryabunna. So hopefully this rain will make that difference.
1: Yeah.
0: All right. What else is happening today?
1: What about in Parliament at the moment? This $120,000 legal bill, it's about time politicians had to actually say, yes, it is for this or something. I think rather than just, oh, we can't speak about it, a little bit of info wouldn't hurt people.
2: Now, my understanding is that this particular instance is a case that is under a suppression order and therefore cannot be discussed.
1: Right.
2: However, Madeleine Ogilvie has, at the weekend, stepped back from the front bench and resigned as a minister due to these allegations that she's misled Parliament. So that is a very interesting development.
1: Let's face it, she was asked a direct question and denied. So, I mean, that has to be explained. So we'll see what happens. Watch this space and wait till it's over and then we should know, I presume.
2: Well, I think there are going to be a lot more discussions of it this week. So we're in budget estimates hearings, which basically means that every single minister is put before a panel who quiz them over all sorts of things, not just things relating directly to the budget, but also things like this taxpayer-funded legal spending for Madeleine Ogilvie.
1: Yep.
0: And it's Treasurer Erica Betts' turn today,
2: Erica Betts is in the hot seat this morning, as is Attorney General Guy Barnett.
0: Ah, okay.
1: Oh, they can stick it.
0: Right.
1: They can have that.
2: So it'll be interesting to hear what they have to say. I mean, Mr. Betts has announced a lot of big cuts to government spending over the next few years. He's planning to rein in.
1: We've got to do it eventually, don't we? Like, at some
0: 500 public servants, though?
1: Yeah.
0: This is the call of the moment,
2: isn't
0: it?
2: That's the first round. So, voluntary redundancies. They're taking expressions of interest. They're hoping to cut 500 jobs through that, and that's still another 1,300 or so to go over the next 6 years.
1: We do have to take into account that AI is starting to take a lot of roles. I mean, I saw one big company this week, it put 200 Australia-wide off with AI on their particular areas. Makes you wonder how much bookwork, when you go and see, you know, Service Taz public servants in that building, how many of them a computer will be doing their job within the next 5 or 10 years. It's scary stuff.
2: Oh, it really is. And as you know, there have been AI radio announcements,
1: absolutely.
2: So you could be next.
1: Oh, absolutely. Hey, mate, at my age, my time's coming, don't you worry. I'm in me last year or so. So, it's going to be a very wacky old world in another 10 years. Even in the paper today, there's an article about children are going to have to start putting in on their essays and work they do. This is human work.
3: Oh, wow.
1: This isn't from AI.
3: Yeah.
1: Because a lot
3: AI
1: of kids
3: generated.
1: Now are going straight to their phones and, can you help me with an essay? And it's done.
3: Yeah.
1: Scary stuff.
2: Oh, it really is.
3: Learning's very different these days, isn't
1: it? And look, great article in today's paper. If you do happen to have a bulldog that snores, get it to the vet.
3: Oh.
1: Yes, I sent the article straight to Lenny.
3: Oh, because he's got a bulldog.
1: He's got a bulldog called Frank, and honestly, the doors in the hall rattle. But he said Frank's already been done. So they're good
3: Frank's
1: news. If you've got a bulldog, get it to the vet and get its nose cut.
3: What if you've got a partner?
1: Some breathing tubes. What a partner that snores.
3: In sport news, it's nice to see the Tasmanian Jewels have got a marquee player in Steph Reid Opel. We're going to be talking to her
0: today.
3: Yes,
0: she's coming
1: Steph
0: in.
1: Reid Opel.
3: She's from the Opals. Sorry, plays for the Opals.
1: Oh, no, you're right.
2: So the Opal Steph Reid.
1: Yes, no, very good.
2: Yeah, sorry about that.
0: Courts Waite will have her in the studio.
3: It's really exciting.
1: Snip some of our exclusives.
2: Very, very exciting. And that's after the Kingborough Sports Centre, the new high-performance training centre for the basketball for the Jackies and the Jewels is now finished. They're going to be moving in the next few weeks.
1: Fantastic.
2: All settled into their new home in time for the season to begin.
3: Yes, I can't wait.
2: Should set them up for success this year, both sides.
3: I've decided I'm actually going to move into Scott Roth's office because it's so big and he's only there every now and then. So he I've already messaged him and said, just letting you know, Marley and I will be renting your office. But no, it's very exciting.
1: Yeah, no, all right. It's really good news.
0: Thank you, Brett.
2: Thank you.
0: Catch up with you across the morning. It's 21 past 6 now, 7HRFM.
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0: Justin Timberlake, 7 AM FM. It's Tuesday morning with Sarah, Mick and Jono, and we've got a brand new secret sound to reveal to you before 7 this morning as well.
1: So, who came up with this one, Jono?
0: I'm not saying.
1: It's in your house.
0: I'm not going to say who. I'm not going to say where either.
1: Okay.
0: It doesn't have to be in my house, does it? So it could be anywhere.
2: And, you're smiling.
0: Because you two haven't heard it yet. 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It starts this Friday, of course.
1: Beautiful.
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4: Good morning. Crews are currently attending to a collision in Moonah, closing off Springfield Avenue between Leonard Avenue and Charles Streets. Take Amy Street instead. Currently delay free across all of the major arterials. 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And that's the latest in real-time traffic on 101.7 7HOFM.
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5: In the Hobart newsroom, good morning, I'm Britt Anglin. It's day two of budget estimates hearings with Treasurer Erica Betts to front the committee this morning. He'll be grilled on his plans to rein in government spending, such as the wiping of 1,800 jobs from the state service over the next 6 years. That process is already underway with Premier Jeremy Rockliffe yesterday announcing the launch of an expression of interest process for a voluntary redundancy program. It's targeting up to 500 positions in non-frontline and corporate roles. The government says all expressions of interest will be carefully assessed against each agency's operational requirements. Tasmania's lowest paid workers are bracing for today's announcement from Fair Work on an increase to the minimum wage. Unions are calling for it to be at least in line with inflation, which is sitting at 4.2%. But the ACTU's Sally McManus says to get ahead, it will need to be more.
6: If low paid workers don't get pay rises, they've got to cut back. And, you know, the only way they can cut back is doing things like not going to a doctor or eating less. And so this is pretty critical.
5: Donald Trump says peace negotiations with Iran are continuing at a rapid pace after Tehran earlier paused the talks in response to Israel's planned strikes in Lebanon. The US president says he's spoken to Israeli Prime Minister Benjamin Netanyahu and Hezbollah and that they've agreed to a truce. A powerful storm from WA is continuing to move east, wreaking havoc in South Australia. Gale force winds brought down trees yesterday and left thousands of homes without power for the first day of winter, while Victoria's SES has already received more than 50 calls in the last 24 hours. Here in Hobart, we're copping a bit of rain with 2 millimetres recorded so far, but winds are remaining light across the region. And a reminder to take care on the roads in these wet conditions, with police and emergency services currently attending a motorcycle crash at Moonah. Springfield Road's been blocked between Leonard Avenue and Charles Street, with motorists advised to avoid the area if possible. No serious injuries have been reported at this stage.
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5: Turning to sport now, and Nathan Buckley's had a bit to say about the vacant Bombers top job. The former Collingwood coach telling Fox he'll consider it, but for now he's happy where he is as an assistant at Geelong.
7: I mean, I'll look at different options, but I know what I'm doing, why I'm doing it, and I'm being very deliberate and targeted in going about that. And for now, I'm absolutely loving my role at Geelong.
5: Bucks is currently one of the top contenders for the Devils coaching job. And in tennis, former world number 6 Matteo Berrettini has breezed into the French Open quarterfinals overnight, along with Flavio Cavoli. Tonight, tournament favourite Alex Zverev takes to the court. And that is the latest in news and sport. I'm Britt Anglin.
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11: We've got showers today, which will become less likely this afternoon. 14 at the top. Very wet over the next couple of days. Tops of 15 tomorrow, 13 for Thursday. Then it clears up a little for Friday and the weekend. It's 8 degrees at the moment in the Doon Valley, 6 in the Huon, 7 on the Eastern Shore and 8 in the city.
9: 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Sarah, Mick and Jono for breakfast.
12: Well, the front and back page of the Mercury today is all about the Bush summit that's on at the moment, and farmers in Australia are having a say, so we'll talk about that next.
11: All right, Bush summit.
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1: Bush Matters, front page of the Mercury today. Well, it's actually a lift-out section. It's the front, back page and a few others. There's a summit on at the moment where journalists and advisors are travelling the country and talking to farmers to hear their issues all around the country ahead of a annual forum being held in Dubbo in August. Now, there's a lot of issues at the moment for farmers. I know farmers here are having a big go at the moment about their own rights, their own land ownership rights, with the EPA coming on board and saying, well, you can't chop down those trees, you can do this, you can't do that. And they've lost all control of ownership. So farmers here are having a real crack at the moment. There's a petition going around at the moment from our local farmers, Lindsay White, etc., which is fantastic. I've signed it too. And I think at the moment farmers are being left behind a little bit with all this. From what I've read in here this morning, farmers on the mainland are saying, well, you know, we've got environmental protection agencies coming onto our land and saying we can't, you know, knock down these few trees because some parrot might land in it, and yet renewables are knocking down half the snowy ranges to put windmills up. Mm. You know, there seems to be two standards going on. They're very worried by it and worried about their rights on the farm. So if you are a farmer out there that has some issues, and I know we've got a lot here, on July 24th at Richmond, there's going to be a get-together there for you to... What are you laughing at?
2: It's my birthday. What a lucky day to get together.
1: July 24th.
2: Yep. Shall I go with them?
1: Oh, my God. There you go.
2: I could give them some great advice.
1: Sarah's going to be giving a talk on the July 24th about the advantages of being 40. no, listen, it's Richmond, Tasmania. On July 24th, there'll be journalists there and a couple of other people ahead of this summit. Mm. And so I would advise Lindsay and all the crew to get along to that. There'll be more information coming out where it is, but whatever you do, if you are a farmer and you're not happy at the moment, get on board with this Bush Summit. Maybe grab a copy of the paper today and check it all out, because you'll never get anything done unless you don't speak up.
2: That's exactly.
1: And
2: what
1: Lindsay
2: I was
1: White
2: say.
1: And all the other farmers, good on you, boys. Keep up the good work.
0: Mm. It's 6:45. 7HRFM.

0: some showers easing this afternoon. 14 the top, and we've got 8 degrees in the city right now. Sarah McIngino, 12 to 7.
1: Look, who can forget this little conversation we had yesterday?
2: 36% of men believe that they could safely land a large passenger plane in an emergency.
1: Now, Sarah put this up as a little clip yesterday through the aid of our fantastic team that put videos together. And she asked the question, now, who would you trust to land the plane out of the three of us? Now, look, we've had a lot of different answers, is all I'll say. I got a few mentions. Mick has gone in the depth of the ocean and came out of it as smooth as. He set an impressive standard and the sky would be no limit. Oh, probably one of the biggest businessmen at Hobart. No, I haven't got a clue. but I'll tell you what, there's one bloke here. Look, Jono. Yeah. Jono's the one that everyone seems to want.
2: I know.
3: I didn't even want to do it.
1: but the comment of the whole thing is Johnny Goodwin. Jono, 100% by himself. Mick, for his backup, Sarah would have missed the plane. That's just perfect.
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0: We do have a new sound to reveal to you in just a minute, but well done to Lorraine. This time yesterday morning, figured it out for $700.
3: An artificial pot plant, you know how you rub the leaves and clean all round in the leaves.
0: Lorraine?
3: Don't laugh at me.
1: Not
2: we wouldn't
1: be
2: laugh.
1: Laughing, Lorraine.
0: Yeah, because you've figured it out. It's definitely $700, Lorraine.
1: Get off the ground.
3: I'm going to.
0: Yeah, it was the artificial pot plants and waving your fingers.
1: I saw you put the little clip up,
0: up there on Facebook.
1: All the naysayers that say that we, you know, fantasise about these things, but... Lorraine's become quite a celebrity if you look at the comments on the video put up.
0: Well, that's
1: all of them were very, very well done, you
0: she
1: know.
0: She said it was her fourth time she won.
2: Yes.
1: A good honour.
2: Yeah.
0: All right, here's the brand new sound.
1: Jesus, now give us the sound.
0: Yeah. 6216-1017.
1: Jeez, that's a hard one.
0: You never know. We never know if it'll go off in the first day or two. So it's back to $100.
1: Oh, yeah. Come on, people. Have a crack.
0: What is that sound?
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0: Post Malone and 7HRFM. We've already had a crash this morning on Springfield Avenue, a motorcycle crash near the Coleman Street roundabout. No serious injuries, but Springfield Avenue has been blocked between Leonard Avenue and Charles Street. So hopefully that'll be cleared pretty soon, if not already. It's 2 to 7.
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0: 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Who's going to have our first go?
2: You're speaking of Rob, how are you?
3: Not bad, Rob. What do you think?
2: Oh, I think Mick's just dropped something on the ground. He's bent over to grab it and he's just let off a pop-off.
3: I must say it does sound a bit like that, mate, but no, sir.
0: No pop-off today.
3: Sorry, mate.
2: Good on that.
3: Good on you, mate.
0: Good first answer, though.
3: Yeah, thanks,
0: mate.
2: Thanks, guys.
0: Bye.
4: Let it rip. What do you think, Jeremy?
5: I reckon it's rubbing a blown-up balloon.
0: A blown-up balloon.
3: Oh, yeah, it does sound like it.
0: It's not
3: sorry,
0: though,
3: mate.
0: Christine, what do you think?
6: I think it's flicking cardboard, you know, with your thumb or finger.
4: Oh. Yeah.
0: Does sound a bit like it, but no.
3: Sorry, Christine.
0: Thanks, though.
6: Okay.
3: See ya.
6: Okay. Ta-da. Thank you.
4: Bye, love. Right.
0: We'll open the lines again after 11 today for your next go. 7HRFM's brand new Secret Sound.
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15: Good morning. Currently delay-free for the southern outlet from Kingston heading into town as you're getting onto Macquarie Street. Davies Street also looking pretty clear. The same for Sandy Bay Road from Taroona inbound and the Tasman Highway travelling at pace. Australian Super, nearly $4 trillion, bring it home. Turbocharge our economy. 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And that's the latest in real-time traffic on 101.7 7HO FM.
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16: Good morning, I'm Britt Aylin, joining you from the Hobart newsroom. Budget estimates resume this morning with Tasmanian Treasurer Erica Betts in the hot seat. Ebony Applett has more.
17: Yesterday's hearing saw Premier Jeremy Rockleaf grilled over former Minister Madeleine Ogilvie's taxpayer-funded legal fees and accusations she'd intentionally misled Parliament. He also defended the government's pivoting of TasInsure from a state-owned insurance company to a statutory authority, reaffirming his position it'll still save Tasmanians at least $250 each. While Aboriginal Affairs Minister Bridget Archer provided an update on the progress towards a new Aboriginal Heritage Bill to replace the 1975 Act. Today, it's Treasurer Erica Betts' turn to answer questions about his handling of our state's finances and the progress of the Macquarie Point Urban Renewal Project.
16: Tasmanians on minimum wage will today find out how much their pay will go up when the Fair Work Commission hands down its annual wage review at 10 a.m. Businesses have been calling for an increase somewhere between 2.5% and 3.5%, but unions say to deal with the cost of living crisis, it needs to be far higher.
18: The big problem this year is none of us know what Donald Trump's up to and when this war is going to finish. But we definitely know that it's got to be more than 4.2% at the moment to get people ahead, but really we need up around 5%.
16: Sally McManus there from the ACTU. To Queensland now, where a 13-year-old boy remains in custody, accused of planning a deadly school attack. He was arrested on Saturday at Maryborough after allegedly threatening a servo worker with a knife before police searched his home and reportedly found devices containing a terror plot against students. He'll face court on Friday. Australia now has its highest number of billionaires on record. An analysis from Oxfam revealing there are 178, up 17 from last year, with total wealth surpassing $686 billion. It also found the 20 richest Aussies now hold more wealth than the bottom 3 million households. And Tasmania's emergency services are rolling up their sleeves in a bid to save 2,390 lives while paying tribute to a fallen colleague. As we approach the first anniversary of Constable Keith Smith's death, his fellow officers, firefighters, SES personnel and forensic scientists have all joined the effort, the target reflecting Constable Smith's badge number. Leanne Murdoch from Lifeblood says it's a way of coming together.
19: In particular, O negative is in great need at the moment, and that is the blood type that's used in emergencies. So this is such a wonderful way to honour Keith and really, you know, that spirit of giving back.
20: Leslie Vale Landscape and Gravel, for all your gravel and firewood needs.
16: In sport, Matthew Lloyd's denying claims he's part of a push to get James Hurd to coach Essendon. The Bombers legend telling Nine reports he's been having meetings with club heavyweights are simply wrong.
21: That's factually incorrect. I can't be any stronger than that because I've never, ever delved into meeting with anyone from the Essendon Football Club to pitch for anybody. So that is factually incorrect.
16: The Tasmania Jewels have announced Steph Reid as their marquee player. An Australian Opal and WNBL 24 champion, she's set to move down here in the coming months.
22: Love to hype up my teammates. I love to get after it. I'll dive on loose balls. I'll do anything to win.
16: The Jewels' inaugural season starts in October. And huge news in the tennis world today with confirmation Serena Williams is making a comeback. The 23-time Grand Slam champ will play doubles at the Queen's Club tournament in London next week. That's the latest in news and sport. I'm Britt Aylin.
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0: All right, we've got a single vehicle crash on the Brooker. A car travelling south on the Brooker Highway at Risdon Road, Newtown, has impacted with an object on the road. So the car is immobile and a state growth tow truck is attempting to move the car, but it's expected to clear shortly. Motorists asked to be patient while it's being moved. No injuries reported though, but I wonder what it hit.
3: A bit disturbing to see something on the road.
0: Yeah, in the dark and the wet as well.
3: Oh, so, terrible.
4: We had that call yesterday too about the rock that was on the road. Yes, so you just never know. With all the water and everything moving.
3: You can't see, can you? They're like the reflections on the road, the dark.
0: Slow down, be careful. Yeah. If there's any other problems, let us know. 6216 1017.
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0: Showers continuing for the next few hours. Becoming less likely this arvo, though. 14 the top. Very wet, though, over the next couple of days. Up to 30 millimetres possible. 15 degrees tomorrow. 13 on Thursday. Then clears up a little for Friday and the weekend. Right now, 8 in the Derwent Valley. 6 in the Huon. And it's 7 degrees across Hobart.
20: 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Sarah, Mick and Jono for breakfast.
3: Look, I've had a bit of a personal embarrassing thing happening in the last few days and all.
0: Oh, he's going to talk about
3: I'll
0: it
3: talk
0: now.
3: I'll talk about it next.
0: All right. Oh. We've been waiting for this.
4: Have you got Sylvester's?
3: Shut up, you.
0: It's 9 past 7.
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1: Well, look, as I mean, the listeners have been with, through just about everything with me.
2: Yes, we have. Yes.
1: Marriage breakdowns, personal breakdowns, and me teeth breaking down.
0: Oh,
1: now,
0: yes.
1: I've had to have false teeth or dentures a couple of years ago now, and I've been very happy with them. Should have gone back and had them refitted once I had the originals done, because you are meant to do that so they don't get loose. But, oh, look, I used to fill them up with Polydent every morning and glue them in. Anyway, going home on Friday, decided, oh, a big week, and I've been very good on my food. I might get a bit of Flipper's fish on the way home, and it was beautiful. I'm enjoying it, and then crunch. I thought, oh, a bit of bone. Crunch, crunch. Oh, shit, that's not a bone. My teeth had broken in half through the middle of the front teeth. Right to the back.
0: Fish.
1: Eh? Soft. It was just that something didn't line up at the wrong time anyway. So I've got home and I've pulled my teeth out in private. It's after going down to the shop and forgetting that they'd broken and one half fell down while I was talking to my daughter.
2: Oh.
1: She said, oh, Dad, half your teeth just fell out. Oh, geez, sorry.
0: She would have panicked.
1: So I've instantly gone home and got the two-pack epoxy araldite out.
0: Oh, not more DIY dentistry.
2: Yeah, DIY dentistry.
1: Hang on. Oh,
2: stop.
1: She's
2: it.
1: Good stuff.
2: It's
1: so anyway,
2: not meant I've, for I've, your
1: mixed,
2: mouth.
1: I've mixed it up, two-pack, you know, got them glued beautifully, came up to the OB and said hello to you blokes on Saturday.
2: Yes. Told
1: then
2: me all
1: popped
2: about
1: a couple of Smarties in my mouth on the way home and thought, oh, well, they'll be a piece of cake. Bang, bang, broke in half again.
0: Again?
2: Of course they would.
1: So I've gone straight home again, locked myself up for the weekend with no top teeth, you know. You're talking like suffering top. Absolutely. Yeah, that's me. Anyway, look, I'm very lucky. I'm with a great bloke, Andrew Ferguson, down here at Newtown Dental Clinic, and I raced in there first thing yesterday. And, oh, yeah, no worries, Mick. We'll fix them. We're going to need them for a few hours, though. Oh. Okay. So I've put on my black face mask and headed out to the auction to load
0: you. You wore a mask?
1: Yes.
2: Yeah, COVID again all of a sudden.
1: So I get out of the auction and I'm talking like this, you know, with my black mask on. And they said, oh, you got the flu, Mick. No, a bit of dentistry being done at the moment. I've lost a few teeth. She said, oh, how many? Oh, God, what a question. The lot. Okay. So anyway, I'm out there loading up the ute and after a while, you know, no one's around and I'm around the side getting all the stuff out of the bunker there onto the back of the ute. And I think, oh, pull it down a bit. It keeps fogging me glasses up. So anyway, it's fallen down under me chin and I'm round there happy as Larry. Next minute the boss comes out, young Tim, and he starts talking to me and I'm thucking, thuckatash and there going, Tim, yes, how's everything going, mate? You good? He said, mate, can you pull that face mask up? I thought, oh, shit. I'm there talking to him with no teeth in. Oh, jeez. And honestly, I looked 140 years old with my teeth out. It was shocking. So anyway, after that major embarrassment, I put my tail between my legs, went back up to the dental clinic with the full load of furniture on the back of my ute. He must have thought his old steptoe back again. And, no, fantastic. They're all repaired and back in, and I've ordered a new set, so I've got a spare now.
0: Oh, thank God for that.
2: God.
1: But it's given me an appreciation after being at home with no top teeth for that. What are you crying?
2: It's so funny when they said, have you got the
1: honestly,
2: flu?
1: Honestly, you try to eat anything without teeth. I do not know how people survive without top teeth.
2: No,
1: and to anyone
2: exactly.
1: that can't afford dentures, I absolutely feel sorry for you. Try mushing a bit of meat. Even chicken took about half an hour to get a bit of chicken into me gut. So ended up going, yes, bought six
2: soup.
1: Cans of Campbell's soup, some mushy white bread, and you could put the bread in it and peel the crust off because that was a bit hard. Honestly.
2: Where did you get the face mask from? I wouldn't even have a face mask anymore.
1: I asked the dentist down here. I said, have you got any face masks? Because I'm not leaving the building unless I got one on. He said, yeah, I got some black ones. I said, oh, awesome. Thanks very much, Andrew.
0: Oof.
1: And out I went. Yeah.
0: Yeah. Should have asked for one of those ones when they give you the anaesthesia.
2: Yeah, you should
0: walk
2: have.
0: Walk around with a tank.
1: Yeah, well, that's the one I'd have.
2: Oh, thank you. Yep. You look like a gorilla when you stick your teeth out like that.
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0: Just a reminder, there's a single vehicle crash where a car travelling south on the Brooker Highway at Risdon Road in Newtown has collided with an object on the road. Not sure what the object is, doesn't really matter, but the car is immobile. There's a tow truck attempting to move it. Hopefully it's moved already. If not, there'll be a few more delays. Motorists asked to be patient. No injuries reported.
1: Good.
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1: And a bit of advice, if you do see something on the road, if you can, just try to pull over safely and get it off the road.
0: Yeah.
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0: 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Showers will ease off this afternoon, 14 degrees atop. We've got 8 at the moment.
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0: I have a feeling it's going to be one of those days. Already a few problems around this morning, including a car that had impacted an object on the Brooker Highway. Hello.
2: Hello. The Brooker's clear now. I've just got through.
3: Oh, good on you, Dale.
0: Thank you for that. Appreciate it.
3: Don't suppose
0: it.
3: You saw what was on the road?
2: No, as I was coming up to it, I saw the flashing lights, and then by the time I got there, there was nothing there.
3: No worries. Yeah. Good on you. Thanks for that.
0: Well, 7H RFM.
4: Good morning. We've got another incident on the Brooker Highway at the Dillon Park.
2: Is there traffic control?
0: Oh, okay. What's happened?
4: It's a metro bus broken down, pulling out of Dillon Park Road to head towards the city. It's blocking the two lanes northbound on the Brooker Highway. So there's only one lane. There's no police at the scene at the moment.
3: Oh,
4: so,
3: yeah.
4: This is Brooker Inn. So traffic heading northbound on the Brooker. Two lanes blocked with a metro bus broken down. Trying to go across the Brooker.
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3: Yes, and please take it easy.
0: All right, it's 25 past 7. We'll get to the news next.
3: Let's do it.
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1: This is what it sounds like when you tell someone they've just won around-the-world flights and $15,000.
5: Oh, my God, I can't believe it. 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I can't even begin to tell you what this is going to do for our family. We feel like we work so hard just to make it week to week. And when you're parents and you've got kids, you just want to give them everything. And when you can't, that's really hard. So to win this, it's a dream come true. Thank you. Thank you so much.
1: Thanks to all that entered, and keep it here, because we've got even bigger prizes up for grabs very soon. 7HOFM.
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1: Good morning, Cruiser. Currently attending to a collision in Newtown on the Brooker Highway inbound at Risdon Road. It's very heavy back to Lambton Avenue. Maybe look at taking Main Road through Moona as an alternative. 300,000 Australians homeless. 7.8 million Australians, one meal a day. 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If you see anything on the roads, give us a call. 621 61017. And that's the latest in real-time traffic on 101.7 7HO FM.
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3: Good morning, I'm Britt Aylin, joining you from the Hobart newsroom. Our state's politicians are gearing up for day two of budget estimates hearings. Yesterday saw Premier Jeremy Rockliff remain tight-lipped on details surrounding taxpayer-funded legal fees for former Minister Madeleine Ogilvie as he copped a grilling from both Labor and the Greens.
4: How can Tasmanians have any confidence in what you or your ministers say?
5: Your approach has been all along to plead the fifth. Are you refusing to answer those questions because you'd incriminate yourself if you did?
6: I have said a number of times today these are complex matters, particularly given confidentiality requirements, and I won't be commenting further.
3: Well, Aboriginal Affairs Minister Bridget Archers provided an update on the draft Aboriginal Heritage Bill, which is set to replace the 1975 Act.
7: We believe that it does strike the right balance. I believe that it is a substantial step forward from the current bill as it is. But I would also make the point, it is open now for consultation, that we are seeking further engagement.
3: This morning, it's the Treasurer's turn in the hot seat, Eric Abetz, to be quizzed on his plans to rein in government spending. There are fears job hunters could be missing out on real opportunities due to a rise in employment scams. A new report by LinkedIn has found more than two-thirds of survey respondents had decided against applying for a role because they weren't sure it was genuine. More than $24 million was lost to job and employment scams in Australia last year. The new Glenorchy Sports Centre has reached another construction milestone with the completion of the building's foundation. It's made up of 530 cubic metres of concrete, which will sit beneath four indoor multi-sport courts and a dedicated show court, as well as modern amenities and flexible community spaces. The next phase of its development, putting together the frame of the main structure, will begin next week. And the City of Hobart's Transforming Collins Street project reached the halfway point of its two-year trial, with Council now inviting feedback from locals, visitors and business owners. The experiment's seen a 700-metre stretch of the street upgraded with separated bike lanes, street-side dining, lower speed limits and pedestrian-friendly scramble crossings. You can have your say on how it's going on the Hobart City Council website.
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3: In sport, Nathan Buckley has had his say about the vacant job at the Bombers. The former Collingwood coach telling Fox he'll consider it, but for now is happy where he is as an assistant at Geelong.
8: I mean, I'll look at different options, but I know what I'm doing, why I'm doing it, and I'm being very deliberate and targeted in going about that. And for now, I'm absolutely loving my role at Geelong.
3: Bucks remains one of the top contenders to coach the Tasmania Devils when they enter the AFL in 2028. Carlton's Harry Dean's been named the Rising Star nomination for round 12. He joins favourite Jagger Smith as the second Blue nominated for the year. And at the French Open overnight, Madison Keys is the latest big name to be eliminated, with the former Oz Open champ losing to Diana Schneider in three sets. That's the latest in news and sport. I'm Britt Aylin.
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9: Yeah, very wet this morning. The showers will ease off this afternoon, 14 degrees atop. It's going to be very wet, even wetter over the next couple of days, up to 30 millimetres possible. 15 tomorrow, 13 for Thursday, then it clears up a little for Friday and the weekend. Right now, we've got 8 in the Derwent Valley, 6 in the Huon, and 8 degrees across Hobart.
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1: Righto, Hobart, 6216 1017. We've been making the questions nice and easy.
2: Well, we thought yesterday it was easy enough, but even Mikey, who's a former winner of the $1,000 Minute, couldn't get them.
1: Mate.
2: But today we reckon it's better.
1: I reckon Mr. Snaffleupagus off Play School could have got them questions yesterday. I'm sorry, Mikey.
2: But he didn't call in.
1: You need to have a good hard look at yourself,
3: where
1: Mikey.
3: Was he?
2: He doesn't exist.
1: Come on, Hobart.
2: 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First person gets to play next. It's 26 to 8 now. 7 HR FM.

0: 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In the next 10 minutes, we're going to be talking to our newest Tassie jewel.
1: And Steph a Reed. Jewel she is.
2: Yes. She's a very sparkly jewel.
0: She's waiting out there, ready to come into the studio. But first, let's try and give away a grand. It's 22 to 8.
3: 7 Show FM's 60 seconds, 10 questions. Let's do it.
0: Kate from Sorrel, good morning.
4: Good morning.
0: How's the traffic where you are and the weather?
4: It's not too bad. It's a bit slow, but everyone's driving safely, so that's good.
1: Good on you, Kate.
0: You are all right. Over in Sorrel still or already in town?
4: No, just going towards the bridge.
0: Ah,
1: good on you, Kate. Well, good luck.
0: Yes. 10 questions for you here, Kate. Some are true or false. Some have specific answers. You can say pass. If there's time, we'll go back to it. Are you ready?
4: Yes.
0: Good luck. Your 60 seconds starts now.
1: Which animal is said to have 9 lives?
4: A cat.
1: If I was born in 1986 like Sarah, how old would I be turning this year?
4: 40.
1: True or false? Tony Hawk was famous for surfing?
4: False.
1: How many cents in
4: $50? $50 is
1: $5,000. True or false? Cucumber is a fruit?
4: True.
1: How many sides does a quadrilateral have?
4: 4.
1: Which fast food chain makes the zinger?
4: KFC.
1: In human anatomy, what does the helix refer to?
4: The throat.
1: How many cards are in a standard deck of playing cards?
4: 52.
1: Who sang the hit song Shake It Off?
4: Taylor Swift.
0: All right. Got through the questions. Let's see how you did.
2: What did you say the helix was?
4: The
1: something
4: throat.
1: To do with the throat.
2: Oh, your throat. Oh, it's your big toe.
0: Yep.
4: Boo.
1: I'm so sorry, Dale.
0: Oh, damn.
4: That's
2: I was
4: right.
2: Wiggling my toes at you. How did you not see that?
0: Well,
2: oh, honey,
0: we gave you a couple of the others there. You finally got to the questions like 40, not 30.
2: Yes.
1: No, good stuff.
0: Sorry. But it was nice for Sarah, though, thinking that you're still 30.
2: Yeah, I like to think I'm still 30.
0: so close. Well done, Kate. 9 out of 10.
1: Have a great day, Kate.
4: Thank you. Bye.
0: Thanks, see ya. Bye. All right. We'll try again tomorrow. Hopefully it's
1: thinking
0: easy.
1: Thinking about
0: though.
1: How you lost all day.
0: Oh, no. Don't do that.
1: Terrible.
0: Think about how well you did.
1: Next up, we've got a jewel in for you.
0: It's 20 to 8.

0: Bombers easing off the Savo, hopefully 14 the top. Going to be pretty wet over the next few days. 8 degrees at the moment in the city. It's Sarah Mick and Jono at 16 to 8.
1: Well, our Tasmanian Jules have locked in a marquee player and she is Opal Steph Reed. Good morning.
2: Good morning. Good
1: morning. Now, you've been described as Tasmania in a Jules jersey, I reckon. Pocket rocket would be more a fitting description.
2: Is that a short joke?
1: Yep. No, but you're not one of the tall guys. You're 5'7".
2: 5'6". But if you want to say 5'7",
1: You've got Sanchez on.
2: Yeah.
1: 5'7" today.
2: Yeah.
1: That must be challenging at times. But you've created a little niche for yourself in that position, haven't you? Being so fast around the court,
2: straight
1: through the legs of some of these lengths.
2: Yeah. Just got to go under the big ones sometimes.
1: Are you excited? Like to be moving to Tassie? You're up. You're actually looking for an apartment and she's all happening.
2: Yeah, it's all happening. I'm really excited to come to Tassie. I've only been a few times before, so, you know, it's a really fun opportunity to see something new, and I've heard so many great things. I mean, my family frequently visit here, so I'm really excited to get around it and meet all the Tasmanian fans.
0: And they're thinking now, oh, yes, somewhere to stay.
2: Yeah, literally.
1: And, I mean, let's face it, you've seen the Jack Jumpers come into the league, and within a couple of years, I mean, they were competitive from day one in the finals, and to win a premiership within a few years, it's fantastic. You must be a bit excited about what the Jewels are going to do now and the crowds and the feeling in the den out there.
2: Yeah, absolutely. I've loved the Jack Jumpers over the years, and, you know, I'm a huge fan of Scott Roth and his coaching and what he's done here, and I'm just really excited to emulate that, and, you know, maybe we can beat them to a championship and do it a little quicker.
3: So. Ooh, I like that.
2: We're all competitive. I mean, why not try?
1: Yeah, so, absolutely.
2: But I'm really excited. I feel like we're putting a really good team together, and we have big expectations for ourselves. So hopefully we can, you know, do what they've done and keep improving.
3: So, Steph, what is your past? Obviously, we know that you are in the Opals, which is the representing Australia, and you're going to be playing for the Opals soon against China in Melbourne. But what is your background for people that are listening today?
2: So I'm a Melbourne girl. I was born and raised there, played all my junior basketball there, went to college, came back, played a little bit of WNBL, won a championship in Townsville, and then took my career overseas. So I've just come off the back of Hungary, Poland, and most recently China.
3: Wow.
2: Seeing the Chinese girls again will be fun in the Opals uniform. But yeah, I've loved overseas, but, you know, Tassie came up and I just couldn't say no to the opportunity.
1: Beautiful.
3: Oh, no.
1: And you're still a member of the Opals team. Like you were saying, you're playing for the Opals in about a month against China.
2: Yes.
1: I mean, that must be exciting too.
2: Yeah, absolutely. And to do it in Melbourne, like in front of my friends and family, like to be able to play for Australia in front of your family is pretty rare. It's always a great opportunity, and playing against China is a great hit out with us leading into the World Cup. So that's in September. So you just got to put your best foot forward and hope to get selected.
0: Now, as we said, you're only 5'7". But as a kid growing up thinking, yeah, I want to do basketball, at what point did you think, yeah, I can do it even though I haven't got the height?
2: I mean, I got told a lot of times that I couldn't do it because of height, so it was really like a self-motivator factor.
1: Yes.
2: But I just loved basketball. Like, I've always loved it. I've always wanted to do it when I grew up. So it was something that I took pretty seriously from a young age. Like, I looked up to a lot of Opals, and Michael Jordan was a big one for me. So, I probably got to, like, the teens and was like, I want to go to college. I want to play professional. And when that opportunity came, it was, a really exciting moment.
0: So there you go, kids. Even if you haven't tall, you can still become a national player.
2: Absolutely.
1: Yeah, and don't ever let anyone say you can't.
3: No.
1: Because we can all do whatever we want nowadays, just about. So, well done. Fantastic.
2: Thank you.
3: And I think with, you know, definitely the Opals coming into Tasmania, the Opals.
0: The Jewels.
3: It's all like, why are we all stones?
2: Yeah.
3: But anyway, that's getting me stones confused. We'll call us the Tiger's Eye in a minute. Coming into Tasmania, I just showed you before we went on air, my daughter, who's 7, playing basketball. You've got no idea what you're doing for the kids here, especially our little girls that are now going to be able to see the profession of a women's sport here in Hobart that they can do.
2: It's so exciting. And I think that's the biggest part, is allowing young women to have role models that are accessible. And the WNBL has done such a good job over the years being accessible to its fan base. But I think, you know, Tassie haven't had that women's basketball factor at a professional level. So it's really exciting to be the first team here. And we can't wait to get amongst the community community. Like, that's a big thing when I signed. I was told, like, that's what we do and that's what I'm about. So
1: yeah, that's
2: I think,
1: good.
2: Yeah, like, you know, today I'm at a school visit
3: before
2: I go back to Melbourne, and we want to be in the community and get to know the young girls. And
1: well, participation in basketball, I think, has gone up around 40% since we've had the Jack Jumpers here.
2: Amazing.
1: Now, you guys are only going to embellish that even more now with the young girls at school, you know, giving them, oh, yeah, fantastic. So, look, thank you very much.
0: I love, too, by the way, how you've only been in Hobart for 5 minutes. They've already been up in Mount Wellington to do a
2: photo shoot. Yeah, absolutely. How I was in that? My bare singlet at one point.
0: Actually, no,
2: I lied twice because we didn't like the first shot. But
3: welcome to Tassie.
2: Definitely frozen.
1: Well, I remember doing a Photoshop up there on top of the mountain in Budgie's Markers for the Cancer Council, Daffodil Day.
3: That's a sight for you to remember.
1: Yeah, there was no big balls up there that day, believe me.
3: Speaking of balls, she's very good at playing with balls. She's with her basketball. Can I do a quick five for you?
2: Yes.
3: I want to know, what's your favourite food?
2: Chocolate brownies.
3: Oh, favourite holiday destination?
2: Anywhere with a beach.
3: Mm, who did you look up to as a player?
2: Michelle Timms.
3: Oh, good one.
2: Yeah.
3: And if you weren't playing basketball, what would you be doing?
2: Probably working in media.
3: You want to do this job?
2: Yeah, we'll have a little bit of radio.
3: And if you were a kitchen utensil, what would you be?
2: Kitchen utensil. I don't know. Oh no. A really, really good knife.
0: All right, well, the opportunity for Tasmania Jewels membership will open soon as well. The season starts in October with the Jewels playing half their games in Hobart at the MyState Bank Arena. And thank you very much for coming in.
2: A little warmer
0: than Mount Wellington.
2: Yes, thank God.
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0: It's Sarah Mick and Jono. Sarah's fun facts coming up after 8 today. We've got $30 for you to win to spend it through Richmond Botanicals at Salamaker Market at stall number 98. And we'll open up the birthday book as well after the news. It's 2 to 8.
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0: Please slow down in the wet this morning. We've had a few incidences already, including the Brooker Highway coming into the city. Kat, whereabouts is it?
2: So it's outside Montrose Bay High School, but it's in the right lane as you're travelling city bound.
3: Oh.
2: Two cars, it was just a rear ender, but the whole lane needs to be cleaned of debris at this stage.
0: All right, thanks for the update. 6216 1017. Keep the calls coming in if there's any problems around you.
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17: Good morning. Delays are lingering following an earlier crash in Newtown on the Brooker Highway inbound at Risdon Road. It's quite slow back to Lambton Avenue. Maybe look at going through Moona on Main Road instead, which isn't travelling too badly. 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And that's the latest in real-time traffic on 101.7 7HOFM.
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3: In the Hobart newsroom, good morning. I'm Britt Aylin. Tasmania's Treasurer and Attorney General will be facing scrutiny this morning as we head into day two of budget estimates. Here's Ebony Ablett with the details.
9: Yesterday, Premier Jeremy Rockliffe announced the State Service was now taking expressions of interest for a voluntary redundancy program as the government works to eliminate more than 1,800 positions over the next 6 years. This first round of cuts is hoped to take out up to 500 public sector jobs. But as for some of the other plans to cut back government spending, they'll be put under the microscope today when Treasurer Erica Betts faces the Estimates Committee. Attorney General Guy Barnett will also be in the hot seat this morning, with Housing Minister Kerry Vincent and Primary Industries Minister Gavin Pearce to front the hearings late this afternoon.
3: The Fair Work Commission will today hand down its annual wage review decision, with the 3 million Aussies currently on the minimum wage, to find out how much of a pay rise they'll be getting come July. Sally McManus from the ACTU is calling for an increase that gets workers ahead of inflation, which currently sits at 4.2%.
11: Anything above that is good, but we're mindful that inflation is predicted to go up to 5% this year, and so really we've got to make sure that people don't go backwards.
3: Overseas now, more pain for Sir Keir Starmer following the latest release of Epstein files. A new batch has been unveiled, including details about his former ambassador to the US and friend of Jeffrey Epstein, Peter Mandelson. The UK PM's already facing calls to resign as several people eye up his job over the party's poor results in recent local elections. Clean-up efforts are underway over in Western Australia, where authorities say a storm that's lashed Perth and southwestern WA was the strongest since the 70s, while the low responsible continues to move east, with damaging wind warnings in place across parts of Tasmania's northwest coast, as well as South Australia, Victoria and New South Wales. Here in Hobart, we're lucky to be avoiding the wind, while the showers are set to ease through the afternoon. However, we do have another couple of soggy days ahead, with up to 25 millimetres of rain expected tomorrow and another 30 possible on Thursday. And a reminder to take care on the wet roads this morning, with multiple accidents already reported throughout the Greater Hobart area. Motorists are urged to slow down, drive to the conditions, and allow extra time to get to work or school.
1: At Banjo's, they speak donut with three new exciting flavours, melty salted caramel, zesty lemon poppy, and punchy coffee cream. Just $2 with a coffee. Banjo's, making donuts better.
3: Sport now, and Bombers legend Matthew Lloyd's refuted claims he's part of a push to get James Heard back at the hangar, telling Nine the rumours are just plain wrong.
18: I don't know how I got dragged into that at all. I'm not pro-James, I'm not against James. I just want James to be part of the process. If they decide he's not part of the process, so be it, because at the end of the day, I want Essendon to pick the best coach.
3: In tennis, former world number six Matteo Berrettini has breezed into the French Open quarterfinals overnight alongside Flavio Caboli. Tonight, tournament favourite Alex Zverev takes to the court. And Serena Williams has confirmed she's returning to professional tennis nearly 4 years since her last match. The 44-year-old has accepted a wild card to play in the doubles at the Queen's Club in London. And that is the latest in news and sport. I'm Britt Aylin.
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0: These showers should become less likely this afternoon. 14 degrees the top, but it's going to be even wetter over the next couple of days. Up to 30 millimetres possible. 15 degrees tomorrow, 13 on Thursday. Then it clears up a little for Friday and the weekend. Right now, 8 in the Derwent Valley, 6 in the Huon, and it's 8 across Hobart.
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0: for the 2nd of June.
23: Well, Australian comedian Hando is 49.
0: An artist, yeah,
23: yes.
0: He's a great guy.
23: Comedian Tom Gleeson is 52. Mm-hmm. We've got Australian ex-captain and current player Steve Smith at 37 today. And the War Twins, Mark and Steve, they're both 61.
0: Wow. Yes, getting on.
2: I actually remember them playing cricket.
0: You do, yes.
2: That's in my generation.
0: Yeah.
2: Harley from Glenorchy. Happy 11th birthday, Harley. Hope you have an amazing day. Love Nan and Pop. You've also got happy 11th birthday, Buddy. Love Mum and Dad. And happy 11th birthday to our brother. Hope you have a great day. Love your brothers, Logan, Jackson, Jacob and Charlie. Happy birthday, Harley. Hope you have a great day. Love Poppy, Bill, Auntie Kylie and Auntie Barbara. Amaya from Margate. Happy birthday, Missy Moo. Double digits, my gorgeous girl. We hope you have an amazing day and keep being you. We love you very much, Mum, Drew, Hunter, Archer, Myla and Gerald. We've got also... Nope, don't worry about that one. And Heidi, happy 21st birthday, Heidi. We love you so much and are so proud of what you have achieved throughout the years. Enjoy celebrating your special day. Love always, Mum, Dad, Brenna and Joel.
0: All right. Let's pick one out for the prize. Here we go.
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1: Yes.
0: It's Sarah Mick and Jono. It's 12 past 8.
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0: And listen carefully here to Sarah's Fun Facts. 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
3: Now, love.
0: Yes.
3: Love. Love. The feeling of love or being loved activates similar brain regions as those that are activated by illicit drugs.
0: Oh, right.
3: So that leads to intense pleasure and the addiction-like behaviour.
1: Okay. Exactly.
0: So you feel like you're in love if you're on drugs.
3: Apparently.
0: Right.
3: And being in love is like you're on drugs. I've been told I'm addicted to love.
0: Addicted to love. Yeah. Well, there's a song
3: about it. My psychiatrist was like, I think you're a bit addicted to love. I was like, I'm just a big lover. If your arm or hand falls asleep, apparently rocking your head side to side can release the pressure on the nerves in your neck and wake it up.
1: Oh, there you go. I always get that.
3: Do you?
1: Yeah, I do. I get a bit of arm.
3: Oh.
1: Sleep. Well, you wake up during the night and your arm's all numb.
3: Yeah, dead.
1: Yeah.
3: You've got to, like, do the whole, like,
0: kind of My whole body's like that.
3: Is it?
1: Yeah.
3: I get numb feet here because my feet dangle off this chair and I can't touch the bottom. This is funny. No, I didn't know this. Mm. The sound used for the velaporop... Oh, God.
0: It's funny already.
3: Snotted everywhere. Ew, gross. The noise. What is it? A velociraptor?
0: Velociraptor.
1: Velociraptor.
0: In
3: Jurassic Park.
1: Yeah, exactly.
3: Velociraptor is actually the sound of a slowed down recording of two turtles mating.
0: Yes, I have heard that.
3: Have you heard that?
0: It's like that, isn't
3: it? Have you ever watched a video of two tortoises mating?
0: I always thought it was like it's a koala, because koalas
3: sound
0: like dinosaurs when they get going.
3: No, that's a gorilla.
1: Oh, gorilla will have a break halfway through. I've seen it.
3: Have you?
1: Yeah, mounted up, and he'll take a bit of a break, have a look around the yard to see who's looking at him, and then he's back into it again.
3: Oh,
1: yeah,
3: that's like, you know, when dogs poo and they look at you. It's for reassurance because it's like they're so vulnerable when they're pooing.
1: No,
3: they look
1: at
3: their owners.
1: Saying, am I meant to shit on this mat or not? Sorry.
3: Anyway, they're my fun facts for today.
0: That's it. All right.
3: That's it.
0: Well, today's question is, what is being in love like?
3: Yeah.
0: 6216-1017. First correct answer will win the $30 to spend at Richmond Botanicals. They're at Salamanca Market, number 98.
3: Yeah, no, sorry. Love Fiona and the team at Richmond Botanicals. Absolutely. They're my favourite candle in the whole wide world. Rugged Tasmanian is my favourite. Or Untamed Wilderness. You're the only one that's in love out of the three of us.
0: Oh,
3: actually, well, I shouldn't say that. Are you in love?
1: We'll pick up a call, Jono.
3: Know what you feel like.
0: Right. Hello, 7HRFM, who's this?
4: Hi, it's Tanya.
1: How are you going, Tanya?
3: Are you in love?
4: Oh, of course, with my husband.
1: Oh, good on you, Tanya.
3: Sometimes you fall out of love with your husband.
4: Sometimes, some days.
0: Just ask my wife. And according to Sarah's Fun Facts, what is it like being in love?
4: It's like being on illicit drugs.
0: Oh, well done. Absolutely correct, apparently.
3: Do you think that this is a very true fun fact?
4: Yeah. Love is a drug.
0: Love is a drug.
3: It
0: another
3: is.
0: Song.
3: Yep.
0: There
3: love is
0: go.
3: A drug.
1: I compare it to the Vomitron at Dreamworld, the roller coaster.
3: I do too, actually.
1: Hey, come on.
0: Being in love makes you throw up, doesn't
1: it? Yeah, exactly.
3: No, just
1: times.
3: You're up, you're down, you're round, upside down.
1: Good on you, doll. You hold there and we'll get your number.
0: $30 for you to spend at Richmond Botanicals at Salamanca Market. Thanks for
3: that'll get you in the mood.
0: Yeah.
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0: HRFM, we are 100% Hobart. These showers apparently easing off this afternoon. 14, the topic at 8 at the moment. The earlier crashes are now clear from the Brooker Highway, Newtown, and Springfield Avenue and Moona. They're all clear. Any other problems, let us know. 6216 1017. It's 23 past 8.
1: You know, when I talk about personal problems on here, like my teeth, I don't expect calls slandering me, but we've had a call regarding my denture problem.
0: Yes, just to recap, your dentures broke.
1: They did on Friday, eating a magnificent piece of succulent blue eye, crumbed.
2: And then
1: on the way home, crack. I thought it was a bone. No, it was my plate, my teeth, in half.
2: Then, and the best part was when he had to wait for his teeth to dry. He went to Gowan's and had a face mask on, and they said, "Have you got the flu, Mick?" He said, "No, I've got no teeth."
1: And then it slipped down, and I didn't realise I was talking to him. And he said, "Can you please?"
2: Well,
1: when he said, "Can you please pull your face mask back up?" I thought, "Oh,
0: yeah, nice and rough. No, not that ugly."
1: No. Yeah.
0: Our good friend Steve from New Norfolk.
1: Good friend.
3: Hello, Mick.
1: Hey, go on, Steve. No, they're back in now. How are you, mate?
3: You're a real Collingwood supporter now, mate.
1: Oh. I can't believe you said that, Steve.
2: So true.
1: They've normally got one or two.
2: Yeah, they do.
3: I'd love to see that.
2: Oh, me
1: I'm
2: too.
1: I'm glad you didn't, mate. No, they're probably still talking about it at the auction.
0: Well, we have filmed us talking about that, or Mick talking about it, so it will appear on our Facebook page sooner or later.
2: I zoomed in too.
1: Did you film that?
2: Yeah, absolutely I did.
3: It's terrible. I had mine out when they made the teeth, they look like bloody horses' teeth. So I could go 3 months without them.
1: 3 months? Oh, jeez, you'd be eating a lot of porridge and Weet-Bix, wouldn't you?
3: I tell you what, it was the old gum.
2: Yeah.
1: Yeah, it's not good. Mum said to me, "Oh, buy yourself a box of Weet-Bix, you'll be fine." So I had about 4 dozen over the weekend. Anyway, good on you, mate.
0: Hey, Steve, do you get all excited when you hear this?
1: Here comes Steve.
0: He's off.
1: He's round, coming around the 100 to go. See you,
2: that's
1: mate.
2: Not,
3: that's
2: not me.
3: I've got feelings, you know.
2: Oh,
1: yeah, of course you have.
2: You do, Steve.
1: Go and play the piano on your teeth, Steve.
3: See
1: ya.
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4: Good morning. In Rosetta, we're getting reports of a collision on the Brooker Highway inbound before Foreshore Road. It's looking very heavy back to Claremont Link Road. Also heavy going for the Tasman Highway inbound around Mornington, easing off on the approach to the railway roundabout. Looking for a great deal? Heavy going for the Tasman Highway inbound around Mornington, easing off on the approach to the railway roundabout. Looking for a great deal?

0: One of four ministers to be put under the microscope today, with Treasurer Erica Betts to front the other committee next hour. He will be grilled on his plans to rein in government spending, such as the wiping of 1,800 jobs from the state's service over the next 6 years. That process is already underway with the launch of an expression of interest process for a voluntary redundancy program targeting up to 500 positions in non-frontline and corporate roles. Well, later this afternoon will be Primary Industries Minister Gavin Pearce and Housing and Planning Minister Kerry Vincent in the hot seat. The Federal Treasurer hopes the Fair Work Commission awards our lowest paid workers a juicy pay rise this morning. At 10 o'clock, we're set to find out how much the minimum wage will be going up by from July. Jim Chalmers telling the ABC workers deserve a decent boost.
1: We recognise higher wages and lower taxes are the best way to help working people with the cost of living by making sure that people are earning more and keeping more of what they earn.
0: US President Donald Trump says peace talks with Iran are continuing at a rapid pace after Israel and Hezbollah agreed to a ceasefire. Iran had earlier warned it would pause negotiations in response to Israel's planned strikes on Lebanon. Back home, basketball star Steph Reid's looking for a place to live in Hobart after she was announced as the marquee player for the Tasmania Jewels ahead of their entry to the WNBL in October. And she's told Sarah Mick and Jono she reckons the women's side could give the Jackies a run for their money.
2: I've loved the Jack Jumpers over the years, and you know, I'm a huge fan of Scott Roth and his coaching and what he's done here, and I'm just really excited to emulate that, and you know, maybe we can beat them to a championship and do it a little quicker.
3: So. Ooh, I like that.
2: We're all competitive. I mean, why not try?
0: And I'll have more sport news for you in just a sec. But first, the ship at the centre of the hantavirus outbreak has been cleared to return to service. The Hondius now able to sail again after a multi-day deep clean and disinfection, while those Aussies who were on board remain in quarantine over in WA and continue to return negative test results.
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0: We've had a few more World Cup warm-up matches overnight, with Norway downing Sweden 3-1, while Turkey beat North Macedonia 4-0. The Socceroos have their final hit out against Switzerland this Saturday. Huge news in the tennis world today, with confirmation Serena Williams will be making a comeback. The 23-time Grand Slam champ will play doubles at the Queen's Club tournament over in London next week. And at the French Open overnight, Madison Keys is the latest big name to be eliminated, the former Oz Open champ losing to Diana Schneider in three sets, while former world number six Matteo Berrettini has breezed into the quarterfinals alongside Flavio Cavoli. And that is the latest in news and sport. I'm Brit Aylin.
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8: Showers today, becoming less likely this afternoon, 14 degrees atop. It's going to be very wet for the next couple of days, 15 tomorrow, 13 on Thursday, and clears up a little for Friday and the weekend, maybe even some sunshine. Right now it's 8 degrees in the Derwent Valley, 6 in the Huon, and 8 degrees across Hobart.
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0: 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And if you do, then you'll have a bonus entry into the draw for the $5,000. So we might even try one of those businesses after nine.
1: My word, mate.
0: So Sarah, Mick and Jono, 22 to 9.
1: Well, Destination Southern Tasmania, they're a great Tassie organisation. There's an article in today's Mercury about Ready, Set, Go, and this is about the city turning red and your homes turning red. This year, encouraging actual private homes to go red, whether it be a red lamp in the window, red outside your house or whatever else. And what they're doing, they're having a competition for your photos this year or anything you see. You might be out in the country and see someone's lit something up red, take a photo of it and send it into their Instagram page. And there's going to be tons of prizes, apparently, all Tasmanian prizes to give away.
2: Amazing.
1: So, yeah.
2: I saw it this morning.
1: Yeah.
2: Tasman Street.
1: The red lights are looking great, I think. It's just a nice thing one time a year to light up the whole city, especially with our old sandstone builds. They're just beautiful.
0: They do look nice on the sandstone.
1: They look beautiful.
2: I know where they can get a lot of red stuff if they need it.
1: Yep. Where?
2: Here.
0: Yeah.
2: if you need some, yeah, if you want to just print out massive, you know, us, we're red.
1: Well, I think
2: stick us everywhere.
1: We've got red lights. I think we turn them on at some time. From the 8th to the 22nd of the month is when the competition's running, so right. From next week. So hopefully we'll have ours up by then, and we'll motivate people.
0: Yeah, it's been happening for a few years now.
1: I think it's great. I like it. I never used to like it. I still don't like the upside-down crosses. I just don't know why we need them, but that's only my personal choice, you know, the way I was brought up. I love the town, though, being red. Mm. It looks fantastic. And, what a way to highlight the architecture. Of Hobart.
0: Yeah, and just the general vibe of Hobart at this time of the year. It used to be so dead in winter.
1: Oh, winter was horrible,
0: and everybody's just all excited to get out in the cold.
1: Mm. Yeah, no, it's fantastic. And it really has, look, David Walsh and Mofo and Dark Mofo and Mona and all of it. What has he created in this state? It's been magnificent. So great
2: pure
1: stuff.
2: Magic.
1: Get involved. Get a photo in. You've got to go to, oh, my God.
0: What?
2: Really? Is that what you've got to go to?
0: Oh my God. .com?
1: I don't quite understand Instagram, but you've got to use... read that, Terry?
0: Just log it up.
2: It's just at Hobart and Beyond. Oh, that was hard. You okay?
1: Yeah, there you go. Thank you.
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0: Boom with Sam Fender, Olivia Dean. That's Rain Me In. The showers will ease off this arvo, apparently. 14 the top. We've got 8 at the moment. In a minute, we're going to be talking to Will Barber from Aurora Energy about the electrification of your home.
1: Good stuff.
0: So if you've got a gas stove and you want to go electric.
1: Yeah, well, the electricity pumping today with heaters and pumps. And
0: poof. It's 8:45. Just had the ticket window open up for Shiva. Hello, who's this?
2: Hello, it's Sarah.
0: Hey, Sarah.
3: Great name.
0: Oh, yes. And well done. You're the first through.
2: Thank you.
1: Good on you, Sherry. You've got a double pass to Shiva. Real ice, real skates, real fun. It's going to be great. There's the arena's actually twice as big as the normal size.
2: Yes, yes. We're looking forward to it.
1: Great.
2: Never
1: ice
2: skated
1: cool.
2: before.
3: Oh, you've never ice skated before?
2: No.
3: Oh, my Lord. Well, you know what? There's plenty of ice out there to practice on.
1: Maybe pad your bum.
3: Yeah.
2: Absolutely.
1: No, good on you. Hold there for us, Sarah.
0: And the best of
2: Thank
0: luck.
2: Thank you.
1: Yes.
2: Thank you.
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1: This morning we're chatting to Aurora's Chief Customer Officer, Will Barber, who has some exciting news for households who are keen to electrify their home but might not know where to start. Morning, mate.
8: Good morning.
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1: 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How can people trust this information, and how are the suppliers or installers actually selected?
8: 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We're a Tasmanian-owned business, so we made sure that we've got a platform where the installers on the platform undergo a really rigorous vetting process before they're approved to appear on that list. With the electrification tool itself, customers are in control of the process. There are no lock-in fees or costs. 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And I should note that Generation U, the info hub on the website where this lives, it has a wealth of information across solar, batteries, EVs, managing usage, and something that's important to all of us, which is making savings. So I'd encourage Tasmanians to jump on there and have a look.
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1: I am the one.
0: That biopic set to become the highest grossing music biopic ever on Netflix.
1: And how's the songs? Worldwide number one again. Yeah. It's gone back to the top of the pops after the movie.
0: Top of the pops.
2: Top of the pops.
1: Unbelievable. Remember that? Top of the pops days.
2: Top of the pops.
1: Who was the... Every weekend there was a fame. Casey Kasem. Remember the countdown every weekend?
0: Yeah, the American Top 40 countdown.
1: Great.
0: Yeah, that's going back a fair bit now.
1: It is.
2: Yeah,
1: Jeez, it was good, though.
2: You had me at Top of the Pops, then you lost me.
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1: Well, that's it. We could be coming back on Friday with a nice little prize.
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1: You know what? We might even do the mind bender, then go for a little drive.
0: All right.
1: What do you reckon, though? Go and surprise
2: someone. You just
1: someone.
2: Pull me wherever you need me to go.
1: Imagine
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11: Good morning, I'm Britt Aylin, joining you from the Hobart Newsroom. Budget estimates are back, with Attorney General Guy Barnett already facing pointed questions over his role in approving the legal bills of government representatives. While in the other room, Treasurer Erica Betts is now settling into the hot seat. Ebony Ablett has more.
12: Yesterday's hearing saw Premier Jeremy Rockleaf grilled over former Minister Madeleine Ogilvie's taxpayer-funded legal fees and accusations she'd intentionally misled Parliament. He also defended the government's pivoting of TasInsure from a state owned insurance company to a statutory authority, reaffirming his position it'll still save Tasmanians at least $250 each. While Aboriginal Affairs Minister Bridget Archer provided an update on the progress towards a new Aboriginal Heritage Bill to replace the 1975 Act. Today it's Treasurer Erica Betts' turn to answer questions about his handling of our state's finances and the progress of the Macquarie Point Urban Renewal Project.
11: The Federal Treasurer's left the door open, if only slightly, to extending the fuel excise cuts beyond June. Motorists are currently saving around 32 cents a litre thanks to the lower tax being collected on petrol and diesel sales. But Jim Chalmers has told the ABC there are no plans at the moment to keep that relief going into July.
13: We'll continue to review it on a weekly basis between now and the end of the month, but our current expectation is that we're not anticipating extending it beyond June.
11: Still on cost of living, and Tasmania's lowest paid workers are bracing for today's announcement from Fair Work on an increase to the minimum wage. Next hour, we'll find out exactly how much their pay will be going up come July. Unions are hoping it'll be at least in line with inflation, which is sitting at 4.2%. The new Glenorchy Sports Centre has reached another construction milestone with the completion of the building's foundation. It's made up of 530 cubic metres of concrete, which will sit beneath four indoor multi-sport courts and a dedicated show court, as well as modern amenities and flexible community spaces. The next phase of development, putting together the frame of the main structure, will begin next week. And Taylor Swift's got new music on the way, the singer confirming she's dropping a new song for Toy Story 5. I Knew It, I Knew You will be out later this week ahead of the film's release.
14: Leslie Vale Landscape and Gravel, for all your gravel and firewood needs.
11: In sports, Steph Reid says she can't wait to hit the ground running with the Tasmania Jewels after being announced as the WNBL side's marquee player. At 5'8", she's not the tallest on the court, but hasn't let that get in the way of an impressive career so far.
15: I got told a lot of times that I couldn't do it because of heights. Like, I've always loved basketball, always wanted to do it when I grew up. So it was something that I took pretty seriously from a young age. I looked up to a lot of Opals, and Michael Jordan was a big one for me.
11: And Bombers legend Matthew Lloyd's refuted claims he's part of a push to get James Heard back at the hangar, telling Nine those rumours are plain wrong.
16: I don't know how I got dragged into that at all. I'm not pro-James, I'm not against James. I just want James to be part of the process. If they decide he's not part of the process, so be it, because at the end of the day, I want Essendon to pick the best coach.
11: That's the latest from the newsroom. I'm Britt Aylin.
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18: Thanks to the heat pump shop, where the weather is always tickety-boo.
0: Well, these showers should become less likely this afternoon. 14 degrees we'll get to. And it's going to be very wet over the next couple of days, up to 30 millimetres possible. 15 degrees tomorrow, 13 on Thursday. Clears up a little for Friday and the weekend, though. Right now, 8 in the Derwent Valley, 6 in the Huon, and it's 8 across Hobart.
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1: What sometimes freezes after it's been heated up?
2: Everything.
1: Ooh, what sometimes freezes after it's been heated up? 62161017. What did you think I said?
2: I thought you meant what melts when you heat it up.
1: No, that's defrosts.
2: Yeah,
1: melts. What sometimes freezes after it has been heated up? Come on, Hobart.
0: First right answer wins $50 to spend at Hyperdrive Kart Racing, Merton Vale Circuit in Kingston. Think the fast, race faster.
1: Yes.
0: Hyperdrive Kart Racing.
1: Word.
0: Okay.
1: Come on.
0: 7HRFM, hello, who's this?
19: Katrina.
1: Oh, you sound cocky. What do you reckon, Katrina?
19: I reckon it's a computer. Mine does it all the time.
1: You're spot on.
0: Oh.
1: You are spot on. You've yes.
0: What? Say it again now that we know.
1: What sometimes freezes after it has been heated up?
0: A computer.
1: Spot on.
0: Right. Well done, Katrina.
1: You're going to have fun at Hyperdrive.
19: No, mine does it all the time, so I knew the answer straight away.
1: Oh, good on you. You just hold there, then.
0: You got $50 to spend at Hyperdrive Kart Racing, Merton Vale Circuit in Kingston. Thank you. All right, it's 9:08 with Sarah McIngjono, 7 HRFM.

0: With NXS and Disappear. It's 17 past nine. Indeed, Sarah and Mick have disappeared. they have disappeared too.
1: We could be knocking on your door any moment to check on you. It's 7HOFM's $20,000 Workspace Invaders.
0: Where have you guys disappeared to?
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2: Repairs, top shop down here. We've got Luke with us who, they've got multiple radios on down here and they're all on our station, you'll know.
0: Oh, well done.
4: Tell us, Luke, what do you love about 7HOFM?
3: Oh, I like listening to everybody on there. And it's pretty good. All the prizes and that you can win.
4: Yeah.
2: Who's your favourite on there?
3: Yeah, Mick's my favourite.
2: I tell you what, he's won already.
4: Shall I go to the boys in the workshop and ask them who's their favourite?
2: I tell you what, now, listen, give yourself a bit of a plug. Now, you fellas are, what, car repair detailers?
3: Detailers, and, we do a very good job here.
2: Yeah,
3: a lot of work every week.
2: Good crew.
3: At
2: least half a dozen, by the look of it.
3: I think there's 17 here all up now.
2: Jeez, that's fantastic, mate.
4: Now, at the end of this, we're going to be giving away $5,000 every Friday for the next few weeks.
3: Yep.
4: What would $5,000 do for you?
3: Oh, to help out heaps, all the bills and that, and shout a few people a few drinks here.
2: Luke, the person that actually enters is the person that wins. So you keep the $5,000, but maybe you could buy them a card.
3: That's it.
2: Good on you, mate. Well, good luck. You've got a double entry now because we visited. So you've got twice as much.
3: Oh, that's good. Appreciate it.
2: Fantastic.
4: Oh, so good, Jono.
0: All right.
4: We better leave, though, because I feel like we're going to get spray painted in a minute.
2: I'm just going to get a quote for your head,
4: Oh. Oh, you need one for your face, doll.
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0: 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We are 100% Hobart. It's Sarah Mick and Jono as they make their way back up the road from North Hobart in Federal Street, Micra Accident Repair Centre. Thanks, guys, for having us on there. And you've got that bonus entry in now for the $5,000 this week. It's our 7 HRFM $20,000 Workspace Invaders. Something else coming up this week on Thursday, it's the Royal Hobart Hospital Research Foundation Giving Day. And Alan last week spoke to the CEO, Steph, to find out what it's all about.
1: Yeah, it's going to be a great day. We're looking at raising funds for medical research and patient care at the Royal. I think each month something like 7,000 people go through the Royal.
2: Yeah.
1: And that's people's mums and dads and friends. Yeah. And it's our way of just giving back and making sure that people have the best things that they need so that the doctors and the nurses can really give the best care to them.
0: It's on Thursday between 8 a.m. and 8 p.m. and it's very simple. You go to a website.
1: So the website is givetotheroyal.com.au. 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
2: Yeah.
1: So it's basically your donation is going to go twice as far. We've got balloons, we've got hats, we've got badges.
0: Oh.
1: It's going to be a vibe. It's not something that you think about every day when you think about the Royal, but it's going to be a fun day and, yeah, just a really great energy and the way for the community to get together and really give back.
0: It's the Royal Hobart Hospital Foundation Giving Day. It's this Thursday between 8 a.m. and 8 p.m. givetotheroyal.com.au. We'll tell you more about it as we get there. It's 24 past 9. Eminem playing next.
3: The office is 12 degrees. 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
1: Sounds a bit scary, actually. Madonna and Sabrina Carpenter. Okay, Madonna.
2: Oh, yeah, right. As if that's how you would say it.
1: It's Bring Your Love.
3: Civil
1: Show FM. The shower's easing this afternoon, 14 at the top. We've got 9 at the moment. It's 21 to 10.
2: Well, we always talk about AI and, you know, how we think computers are going to take over the world and us and, you know, we're worried about our children not knowing how to spell. Well, my goodness, listen to this kid spell. And I'm telling you, the video clip is just him up on a platform being told to spell a word. He spells it and presses a button. There's no computer, no...
1: spelling bees in America.
2: Yes, spelling bees.
1: Amazing things.
3: Unbelievable, some children.
4: Pohutukawa.
5: Pohutukawa.
4: Monadnock.
5: Monadnock.
4: Emut.
5: Emut.
4: Nanofossil.
5: Nanofossil.
4: Tongkang.
5: Tongkang.
4: Natchitoches.
5: Natchitoches.
1: What words are these? I don't even know the words.
3: I'd like to know what language it was.
1: Yeah.
2: The best thing about this whole clip is, like, I was thinking the same thing. I loved the rhythm he had. He obviously had a rhythm to get the words out quick enough, which was great. But then at the very end, you just hear a lady in the background go, "Time!" And I'm like, T-I-M-E. It's the only word I understood. It's the only word I could spell. But he is incredible.
1: Okay, Mick, have a go at this, all right? So the word will come up. Try and spell the word if you can understand what the word is. You ready?
4: Flah.
3: F-W-A-H.
1: No.
4: Flah.
5: F-L-A-I-T-H.
4: F-L-A-I-T-H.
2: It's just, he's...
3: The bloke, you know what, I find the bloke answering the questions too fast. He's
2: Oh, the guy that's actually
3: asking the questions. I'll tell you what, though, I've watched a couple of them spelling bees, and even the tiniest little children go up there and shock you with what they know.
1: Yeah.
2: I know.
1: Oh, let's see.
5: Glenn.
1: D-R-A-G-L-I-N.
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4: 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Kashaw.
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20: 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It's something we've been doing for over 100 years, and it all starts by recognising that every boy's different, with their own strengths, challenges, and ways of learning. We're also the only Catholic boys' school in Tasmania, bringing this level of understanding all the way to Year 12. Bring out his best at St Virgil's College. 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

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While you're tackling the things at home you put off, put us on. 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

0: Three Boys, the 7AHR FM. We are 100% Hobart. Sarah, Mick and Jono. It's 4 to 10 and that's it for us.
1: Fantastic. Yes. You really enjoyed our walk in this morning for our 20K workspace invaders. It was nice invading their workspace and yeah. Good on them. They're all working hard in there and good
0: micro
1: luck for
0: accidents
1: Friday.
0: Repair centre in North Hobart. So we could be invading workspaces at any point.
1: Well, someone's going to be invaded with 5K on Friday.
0: Yes. So good luck. Nice. You can register now at 7hrfm.com.au. Thanks to Slick Branding, your one-stop uniform and merchandise supplier, and Parthenon Souvlaki Bar, Moona, North Hobart, Hobart CBD in Kingston now open.
1: Yes, down at the new Spring Hill Souvlaki Bar. What a long weekend it's going to be for someone with 5K in their pocket.
0: Be nice, wouldn't
1: it? Oh, yeah.
2: Called Souvlakis.
0: All right, back tomorrow. We're going to have Tassie Devils in.
2: We've got Alex Edgar in, yep. Who's all things membership. So we're just,
1: fantastic.
2: You know, getting behind the Devils.
1: To Shiver. We've got Hyperdrive vouchers to give away. We've got Richmond Botanicals. Oh.
0: Plus.
1: What?
0: We're going to taste test some pies.
2: Oh.
0: New banjos, Ned
2: like,
0: Kelly pie. Yes.
2: Oh, the screw the money. I'm bringing me my pies.
1: I was going to have a sickie tomorrow. I'm not now. And my teeth are working for a pie.
2: Oh, how beauty.
0: Brian Adams coming up,
2: please,
0: on the 20 Song Music Marathon, plus Morgan Wallen.
2: Isn't he the one that's just had a little bit of a fit on stage, Morgan Wallen?
0: Morgan Wallen? Yeah, I think he did.
2: Yeah, I think he threw his piano upside down.
0: Right.
1: Oh, yeah, now he did a real crack this shit. So
0: 20 songs in a row after the news next, thanks to E&S, the kitchen, bathroom and laundry experts. 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
4: 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I can't even begin to tell you what this is going to do for our family. We, you know, we feel like we work so hard just to make it week to week, and when you're parents and you've got kids, you just want to give them everything, and when you can't, that's really hard. So to win this, it's a dream come true. Thank you. Thank you so much.
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